two incredible artists who are both going to be live at Latitude Festival this weekend. Lewis Capaldi, Forget Me, and it was Billy Ocean, When the Going Gets Tough. They're both going to be live at Latitude Festival this weekend, along with Teddy Swims, also there, back at Henham Park in Suffolk. It all got started yesterday. The weekend looking really good. Enjoy if you're heading there. UB40 coming up, and some Madonna on the way in the next 15 minutes, which is going to be really good. Here's Four Non Blondes.

Alanna Miles, Black Velvet on Magic Radio. And Madonna, isn't it just lovely to have Madonna back with her new album Confessions 2, of course, and just seeing Madonna around, you know, as part of the final, of course, the World Cup final halftime show. She got it all started. She got everybody out on their feet, didn't she? Definitely. It was a really good vibe. And great to see Madonna back at the moment. I've got Ray coming up, Where Is My Husband? Alanis Morissette on the way in the next 10 minutes. And here's Marvin Gaye on Magic Radio.

0: There's somebody you may have seen live this summer in the UK, Alanis Morissette, Hand in My Pocket on Magic Radio. It's always really good to hear anything from Jagged Little Pill, isn't it? And good to be with you this morning. It's Paul Hayes on Magic Radio, and we play the best variety from the 80s to now. We start with a new song from Taylor Swift, head back through Sugar Babes to Take That, and then back to Lionel Richie. So whether you grew up in an era of CFAX and VHS videos, or you want to sing along with the kids in the car, Magic Radio has got something for you. And some George Michael coming up, Careless Whisper, always good to hear, Walk the Moon, and Whitney Houston on the way.
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0: Welcome along Friday morning on Magic Radio with the best variety from the 80s to now. That's what we do whenever you turn on. Good to be with you. It's Paul Hayes as we head into the weekend soon. And it looks like it could be a bit cooler actually this weekend. Maybe even a bit breezy and maybe even some showers actually around. When was the last time we had those? It's been a very long time without rain, hasn't it? The gardens are going to be loving it this weekend. And good to be with you through the night. I've got an 80s anthem from Belinda Carlisle coming up. Liam Rhymes and a gorgeous ballad from Spice Girls on the way. Magic
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Morning, it's Magic Radio into the early hours of Friday. I'm Paul Hayes. 24th of July today is Jennifer Lopez's birthday, and The Odyssey is the big new one in cinema's proper epic film, Christopher Nolan, and it stars Matt Damon and Tom Holland. It's over 3 hours long, but well worth it. Really good reviews. And the Glasgow 2026 Commonwealth Games are in their first full day of competition today. I don't know if you managed to catch any of the opening ceremony at the OVO Hydro last night. Got off to a really good start. So first full day at the Games today.

Many great films in the 80s are all about dance and dancing. That was one of them, wasn't it? They all had really good soundtrack songs to go along with them as well. What a Feeling from Irene Cara on Magic Radio. By the way, if you're heading out on holiday soon, then do take Magic Radio with you with the Rayo app. You'll be able to listen to Magic Radio and our family of stations, and there's a playlist for every mood, and you can listen back to loads of shows as well. 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

0: 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How you doing? 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And that means even more. Diana Ross, John Legend, The Commodores and Stevie Wonder. And you get Lamar at lunchtime with 60 minutes of the biggest songs while you have your sandwiches. 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I will catch you there later this morning from 6 on Magic Soul Breakfast. And I've got Mariah Carey's Hero coming up on Magic Radio. Justin Timberlake and Michael Jackson on the way. Magic
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1: 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A chance to step back from the rush of the day. 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
1: 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Welcome along. It's Paul Hayes. And we go non-stop for a whole hour next. A great chance to hear more of the best variety from the 80s to now. No interruptions. And in the next 20 minutes, Ace of Base coming up, Natasha Bedingfield, and a huge 80s anthem from Toto, Africa. All to come next.
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0: 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If There's Any Justice on Magic Radio, early breakfast show for Friday. 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
1: Let's go.

Yeah, if I could turn back time. And welcome to Magic Radio. How are you doing? It's Friday, 24th of July today. Bruno Mars back at Wembley tonight and tomorrow. And the Latitude Festival now on as well. That got started yesterday at Henham Park in Suffolk. And looking really good for the weekend. Teddy Swims, Lewis Capaldi and Billy Ocean all there this weekend. Enjoy if you're going.

0: 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So put us on and leave us on, and we'll make your day even better. 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It's back later from 9. I've got Backstreet Boys coming up, some Pink and Culture Club in the next 15 minutes. Magic
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0: morning. Good to be with you on Magic Radio. Thank you for making us your choice. Early breakfast show for Friday. It's Paul Hayes. And if you can give me 20 minutes, I've got some wonderful George Michael from the 90s coming up soon. Blue on the way. And if you're off to see Bruno Mars, he's back with his romantic tour at Wembley tonight and tomorrow. I've got that great one with Mark Ronson. Do you remember Uptown Funk? Something to get you in the mood for Wembley. It's on the way. Magic
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Hopefully that has got you in the mood. If you're off to see him at Wembley, the awesome Uptown Funk, Mark Ronson and Bruno Mars. So good at this time on a Friday morning as well, isn't it? Just to set you up really nicely for the day. Early breakfast show on Magic Radio. It's Paul Hayes and Bruno Mars back at Wembley tonight and tomorrow. And we've got Maxi Priest this weekend at the Bournemouth Reggae Weekender. That should be a really good one on the South Coast. And Latitude Festival is on. That got started yesterday in Suffolk and continues this weekend with Teddy Swims, Lewis Capaldi and Billy Ocean. Looking good.

Fugees on Magic Radio, always playing the best variety from the 80s to now. It's Paul Hayes. 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

0: So good to start the day, especially on a Friday, right? B52's Love Shack on Magic Radio, early breakfast show. How's it going? It's Paul Hayes. It's Friday, 24th of July today. And The Odyssey is the big new film in cinemas. This is the new Christopher Nolan epic film. And it's really good. Matt Damon and Tom Holland starring in it. It is over 3 hours, though, but well worth a look if you get a chance, getting pretty much 5-star reviews. And the 2026 Commonwealth Games now underway in Glasgow. They last through until the 2nd of August, and it's going to be quite an exciting couple of weeks, I think, isn't it? 3,000 athletes from up to 74 Commonwealth nations and territories that are competing, and a fantastic opening ceremony at the OVO Hydro in Glasgow last night as well. I've got Cyndi Lauper coming up, Rachel Platten's fight song, that's going to be good, and somebody celebrating her birthday today.
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0: Early breakfast show on Magic Radio. Welcome along. It's Paul Hayes and just played Jennifer Lopez a moment ago as well. It's her birthday today. Jennifer Lopez, J-Lo, Jenny from the Block celebrating her birthday today, 24th of July. Have a really good one. Harriet Scott and Harry Judd coming up on the Magic Radio breakfast show. All your favourite features, the Daily Double Dose, the Reflex is back, and they will get our No Repeat Workday started at 9 o'clock. It's a whole hour of non-stop music at 9 with Harriet and Harry later. Have a really good day, great weekend. Magic
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12: The top stories this hour. Andy Burnham will chair the first meeting at his new Number 10 North office in Manchester today. It's his first chance to work from the base, he says will help shift power away from Westminster. He announced the plans in his first major speech as MP for Makerfield last month.
13: We will create a more streamlined state with a clearer purpose. Now get this. Number 10 North will be the nerve centre of a rewired Britain.
12: The Prime Minister intends to work from there at least one day a week. Southport killer Axel Rudakabana has been transferred from prison to Broadmoor High Security Psychiatric Hospital. The Minister of Justice insists it doesn't affect his 52-year minimum sentence for the murders of three girls at a dance class in 2024. The US has carried out attacks on Iran for the 13th night in a row. As the crisis in the region deepens, oil prices have surged to more than $100 a barrel for the first time since May. Adam P.T. Ramsey begins his hunt for another gold medal in the pool on the first day of action at the Commonwealth Games in Glasgow. The Team England star will compete in the 100-metre breaststroke heats. And an 11-year-old girl's become the first UK patient to receive new gene therapy that could treat a rare eye condition. Catherine Lestrange was diagnosed with Bardet-Biedl syndrome as a baby and was expected to become blind by her early 20s. Medics at St Helier Hospital in Sutton are hoping their world-first procedure could stop this process. Eye surgeon Dr Niruban Kumaran treated her.
8: One thing that often patients and families are worried about is the loss of sight and the loss of independence. So the real hope is through this treatment to protect patients' sight so they can hopefully maintain that independence as they grow older.
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12: Dry and sunny across England and Wales. Cloudy with patchy rain for Scotland and Northern Ireland. Highs of 26. That's the latest. I'm Maria Greenwood.
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0: It's Magic Radio Breakfast for your Friday morning with Harriet Scott and me, Harry Judd. We made it, Harriet. And do you know what, Harriet? It's International Self-Care Day today. How are you celebrating?
1: It's interesting you should say that because on my birthday, back in January, some friends clubbed together and they got me a massage.
0: Right.
1: And I haven't taken
0: it. You haven't taken it?
1: I've got to find the bit of paper, Harry.
0: Well, find the paper when you get home today and have yourself a massage.
1: Yes.
0: You deserve it.
1: I do remember it. It was valid for 6 months and now it's, I may...
0: Damn it, Harriet. Use it. Otherwise, I'm going to use it.
1: I can't find a bit of paper. Was that an interesting story? How does that rank compared to the fact that my green bin hasn't been collected for 6 weeks?
0: It's up there. Nothing beats a green bin story, but it was good. Well done.
1: Thanks. You know, these vouchers people get you and you think, that's lovely, I'll do that. And then you just don't.
0: Well, you should, okay?
1: I'm going to find it.

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0: Oh, how gorgeous is that? It's TLC and Waterfalls. Have I bored you with my trip to Brecon Beacons much enough?
1: Probably,
0: Harry.
1: Yes.
0: Well, let me bore you some more.
1: I enjoyed the fact that you planned to do the walk on the Sunday and you wandered around the Saturday trying to find something else to do and then stumbled upon the beginning of the walk and then thought, oh, well, let's just do the walk now.
0: Let's just do it. I do remember at the time that story on air in my own mind went on so long, I thought, I can't even tell you about the waterfall.
1: It did go on a bit too long, sure. Do you want to tell us a quick story about the waterfall or is
0: that... Sure, it's the one, I forgot, it begins with an H, something hedge and something falls, and it's the one that's featured in a Batman movie.
1: Okay.
0: And it's near Brecon. There you go. Okay. And it's great. But because it's not been very rainy, it wasn't very dramatic. Okay. Actual waterfall. Nice little walk down there. My son swam in there. I didn't. That's kind of it. I just thought it was relevant because we played...
1: So one of my stories.
0: A song about waterfalls, which no one can remember anymore.
2: The Wake Up Track.
0: All I've
3: powered
0: got.
3: By Samsung Galaxy Watch 8. 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
1: Now, I would say everyone remembers this period of their life. When this song came out, what was going on for you, Harriet?
0: Late 90s. So I was at another radio station that was a little more rock and roll, right?
1: Yeah.
0: And so we weren't playing this song.
1: Okay.
0: But secretly,
1: we wanted to.
0: Oh, yeah.
1: I remember being at school, obviously the music video. She was in the school corridors. We were in the school corridors.
0: Ah.
1: We were all loving Britney. This is an absolute tune.

0: before you go, there's something I want you to have.
1: Oh, it's beautiful. But wait a minute, isn't this...
0: Yeah, yes it is.
1: But I thought the old lady dropped it into the ocean in the air.
0: Well, baby, I went down and got it for you.

0: Sam.
1: It's Britney Spears on Magic Radio Breakfast for your Friday morning. And coming up, as always, we have 1 minute of wisdom. But on Fridays, we throw it over to you, the lovely listeners. And we have Rachel from Somerset, who will be sharing her wisdom.
2: Do we know the headline, what it's about?
1: It's about the school holidays, Harriet.
2: Oh,
1: so I'm looking forward to it because they have begun for me. So far, yes. So good-ish.
2: Mine had a sleepover. So when did I last see you? Tuesday.
1: Yes.
2: He had a sleepover Tuesday night. Wednesday night.
1: Successful?
2: For him, yeah.
1: Okay.
2: I mean, they got to sleep about 3, and when I came back from work yesterday, they were still asleep.
1: Okay. And teenagers.
2: Yeah, I know, but it was a lot.
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13: Longlais is Friday morning. As it's south on the M42, the carriageway now blocked from a serious accident between junction 10 to A5 at Tamworth down towards Coesel at junction 9. And staying in Warwickshire, it's slow as well on the M40 southbound, an accident partially blocking the carriageway as per the A46 Warwick bypass and the Longbridge Island at junction 15. And care needed as you'd anti-clockwise on the M25. Repair works to close the exit slip road to Lakeside in the A13 at junction 30. That's already causing queues on the A13 heading out of North Stifford.

0: Yes, Westlife. Swear it all over
1: again. I know you have a favourite.
0: Favourite boy band?
1: Yeah, no, of Westlife.
0: Oh, yes, I do.
1: I can tell.
0: Yeah, go on, who is it?
1: I think it's Mark.
0: It is Mark.
1: There we go.
0: What a voice.
1: Yeah, yeah, I've heard you, I can see the look in your eye, you're a bit misty.
0: He's just got a great voice, he really does. And he wasn't on their last tour, which is a real shame.
1: Oh, okay.
0: Yeah, but look, it's still good. It's
1: just... is there a reason why not?
0: I think he's just having a break.
1: Oh, fine.
0: Yeah, he's having a rest.
1: On a break.
0: Yes.
1: That's fine.
0: They were on a break.
1: Okay, it's time for 1 minute of wisdom. And on a Friday, we hand over to you, our gorgeous listener. And Rachel in Somerset. Thank you, Rachel, for this. She says, rather than get annoyed at the kids for being bored, I've been actively trying to make them look at doing different things rather than just reverting to a tablet or constant scrolling. We played Monopoly last night for the first time as a family, and the game lasted over 2 hours. The kids loved it. They found it hilarious, and it was, I'd say, good quality time spent together. Usually after dinner, we'd all disperse and do our different things, but not last night. So can we get a big shout out to Hattie and Robert, whose attention spans have been elongated, and I hope it lasts for years to come. They won't be bored this summer, and this could be you, says Rachel, and your family during the holidays.
0: I'm so impressed, Rachel.
1: Yes, well done, Rachel.
0: I'm impressed the fact that it was a success and they weren't arguing.
1: Yeah.
0: Because we discovered, well, my daughter discovered Monopoly last summer.
1: Yeah.
0: Absolutely loved it. My son joined in and then it was just chaos.
1: Yeah.
0: He wasn't paying rent.
1: Oh,
0: he was stealing money.
1: No.
0: And, you know, it was just a disaster. But I'm pleased
1: Maybe
0: for you, Rachel.
1: Again,
0: we'll try again this summer, shall we?
1: Everyone's a year older.
0: This is
1: You're
0: true.
1: You're a bit more patient.
0: Yeah, well, am I? But the rumour is we've got a 4-year-old to add to the mix now. And he does not like losing. No, he doesn't.
1: Rachel, thank you so much for that. If you would like to give us a 1 minute of wisdom, we are all ears. You can WhatsApp us 03444 7888. This is Taylor Swift, by the way.
0: Toy Story 5, it's a great film.

0: What a tune. That's a good Friday song for you. It's a good any day song for you. It's Boy Meets Girl and Waiting for a Star to Fall. It's Magic Radio Breakfast with Harry Judd and Harriet Scott.
1: Right, coming up after seven this morning, we have the Daily Double Dose. Just when you thought the summer of sport was over, the Commonwealth Games comes along.
0: Oh, joy!
1: Yes, I love athletics and I'm disappointed in ourselves, in myself, that we haven't talked about Josh Kerr, who broke the world record for the mile.
0: Oh, okay, that was last weekend.
1: That was last week. I know I'm behind on athletics news, but it was incredible.
0: Thing is, with that, Gok and I aren't going to cover it.
1: You ain't.
0: So it's good that you're here.
1: Yes.
0: And maybe we can carve out some time. Now,
1: Friday sports section.
0: Wait a second. I did catch up with multi-Grammy and Brit award-winning sensation, the incredible, the gorgeous, talented Sam Smith yesterday.
1: So
0: if you don't mind,
1: sad
0: if you don't
1: mind, there.
0: I know, but it was quite nice to have them all to myself.
1: All to yourself, lucky you.
0: All to myself. So we will play some of that, but also let's carve out some time for the 1 minute mile thing.
1: Well, I mean, I've pretty much done it already. Josh Kerr broke the world record. There you go.
0: Okay, well, find some more details because you've made a big deal of it. Now.
1: Okay, there is a little bit more I could go into if you want.
0: Amazing.
1: Okay.
0: Great tunes coming up. Shanice, Madonna, and The Script. Also, you could win big today.
1: And you can hear me talking about running.
0: Yeah, brilliant. That's what we're here for. Magic Radio.
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15: The top stories this hour. The Prime Minister is going to be working from his new base in Manchester for the first time today. Ruth McKee reports.
16: Andy Burnham's described his new office as the Situation Room for Making Britain Better. Number 10 North, based in Heron House in the city centre, is central to the PM's plans to devolve power away from Westminster. He says he wants to put decision-making into the hands of people at a local level. During his visit today, Mr Burnham will also chair the first meeting of the National Economic Council, a body created in 2008, which he is reviving.
15: Southport killer Axel Rudakaban has been transferred from prison to a high-security psychiatric hospital. Officials approved the transfer but say it won't affect his 52-year sentence for an attack at a dance class in 2024, killing three girls. A major crackdown on waste crime has seen illegal sites shut down and permits pulled right across England. Environment Agency officers targeted 42 waste sites suspected of breaking the rules, starting over 30 new criminal investigations. Steve Molyneux is from the regulator and says there's more to come.
17: We're looking at investing in our new waste and analysis unit to work alongside our joint waste crime unit and our financial economic crime unit to really use new data and new technology such as drones and satellite technology to bear down on the problem.
15: Experts reckon the problem costs the UK economy £1 billion a year. The Commonwealth Games has officially launched in Glasgow with more than 250 gold medals up for grabs. The King and Queen had a starring role in last night's opening ceremony, emerging from a TARDIS at the start of the event. And good news this morning if you're a fan of picky bits for your tea. Experts say it could help us get our five a day. Things like hummus, falafel and vegetables dips can all count, with the British Heart Foundation telling us adding more fruit and veg to everyday meals can all go towards protecting heart health.
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15: Dry and sunny across England and Wales. Cloudy with patchy rain for Scotland and Northern Ireland. Highs of 28. That's the latest. I'm Maria Greenwood.
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0: It's The Script and it's Break Even. It is 8 minutes past seven. I don't know why it needed that noise before it.
1: Oh.
0: It's not.
1: Well, look at that. What do you know? It's 8 minutes past seven.
0: Hello, hello, hello.
1: You know what that means?
0: Tell me.
1: It's time for the Daily Double Dose, two stories from around the world that you need to know about.
0: Well, the Commonwealth Games are here. Harry Judd is excited.
1: Very, very excited.
0: The opening ceremony was in Glasgow last night. The incredible Katie Tunstall was the headline act, and the crowd at Glasgow Hydro Arena got a nice little surprise as a TARDIS appeared on stage, and none other than King Charles and Queen Camilla popped out of it to say hello to the crowd and declare the games officially open. No one really knows why, but everyone seemed to enjoy themselves. 75 nations have descended on Glasgow, and there will be 215 medal events over the next 3 weeks. I'm just really happy that after next week I'm on holiday for 2 weeks and I don't have to give a rundown every day.
1: Oh, you're not around. I can keep you updated.
0: No, you're fine. Antigua and Barbuda are currently top of the medal list. Well, because nothing started yet and they're alphabetically at the top. Today's events are boxing, swimming, and the big one, bowls.
1: Bowls.
0: Well, listen, it might be the one that you get into because there's always that one event that everybody starts to talk
1: this
0: about, whether
1: true.
0: It's curling in
1: true.
0: The Winter Olympics.
1: Well, don't you worry. I'll keep you updated, Harriet.
0: Do not message me while I'm on holiday.
1: I will be voice noting you with updates for Commonwealth Games. Mm. Right. If you've been to the city of Vicenza in Italy in the past few years, you may have visited one of its big tourist attractions, the open-air Barocco Amphitheatre. It's one of the gems of the ancient world.
0: Never heard of it?
1: No. Oh, it's quite something.
0: Gosh.
1: It's the best-preserved ancient Roman amphitheatre in northern Italy. It has lots of original Roman statues, a lake, and even original columns.
0: Lovely.
1: And it wasn't cheap to visit either. So, for a family of four, €40 for entry.
0: Mm-hmm.
1: But look, it's worth it for a genuine piece of Roman history. Except, the whole thing was an elaborate fake.
0: What?
1: Yes. Italian con man Franco Molosso has just been jailed for making the whole thing up. He leveled a hill to create an amphitheatre, used modern rock from a nearby quarry. The columns were made from fiberglass.
0: Oh.
1: And get this,
0: oh.
1: The statues, paper mache.
0: Wow. That is a dream dreamt up after too much limoncello one night, but I can't believe he actually went ahead with it.
1: Also, only a man, right? That's like dad, like, getting, you know, over the top with a school project. We're like, oh, we're doing Roman history. Oh, let's make an amphitheatre. And he's just got carried away.
0: I can't believe it. Oh, my goodness. There's a picture of
1: it. Yeah, look,
0: it's
1: ridiculous. I mean, he did quite a good job.
0: I mean, I hope he does. I mean, someone could perform there. I mean, it's great.
1: Yeah, it's pretty cool, actually. But, yeah, it's also very wrong. Very wrong. Don't go getting any ideas, Harriet.
0: No, not at all. Have you heard about the famous amphitheatre on Hampstead Heath?
1: Oh, no. Another one.
0: Give me the weekend. Okay. We'll go on Monday.

0: It's Madonna on Magic with Harriet Scott, who is currently dancing
1: lost
0: and singing. You're right there.
1: Yeah, I just the dying embers.
0: Dying embers of the song.
1: Yes. Yes, not Madonna. Today is the day where you, everyone knows I'm kidding. Where the summer you love. whatever.
0: Today's the day for the summer you love.
1: Would you love to win £400,000? Let's cut to the chase. It's not too late to enter. Someone's going to win it.
0: Yes, enter now. And those holiday plans could be getting a serious upgrade. 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
14: There's still long delays this morning, as you're south on the M42, although the carriageway has now reopened from this morning's accident from Junction 10 for the A5 at Tamworth down towards Coesil at Junction 9. However, it remains slow southbound on the M40 in Warwickshire. That is still partially blocked, approaching an accident around Junction 15, the A46 Warwick Bypass and the Longbridge Island. And a 20-minute travel time now, heading to London on the M4. A breakdown partially blocking the carriageway just prior to the A4 at Junction 2 for Brentford, with queues of over 3 miles back towards Heston services.

0: It's Maroon 5 and Girls Like You, Magic Radio Breakfast with Harry Judd and me, Harriet Scott. Last time you were here, Tuesday, felt a bit bad because you had left your High School Musical script behind and it had done a little tour around the building to Ken Bruce on Greatest Hits. And
1: yes, I saw people online suggesting that maybe Ken should take my place as Coach Bolton, which is, yeah. It's good for the confidence.
0: I'm just wondering if he's still got his... never mind. How are rehearsals?
1: They're good. Yeah, I'm really enjoying it. It's a totally different environment, obviously, for me. It's much more professional than a McFly rehearsal space.
0: Oh, gosh, I thought you were going to say, like, here.
1: Oh, God, yeah.
0: Way more
1: professional than here. No, it's been really good. It's quite, you know, it's out of my comfort zone, but I'm really enjoying it.
0: I'm
1: surrounded by all these young... incredibly talented people, so I'm feeling right at home.
0: Yeah. Do you know, because I feel it would be quite nice to be a student again, right? And I think, who am I kidding? I'd go back as a mature student. It would not be the experience I had.
1: Yes.
0: And would I have lunch with them? No. It's like, would I go to their house parties? No.
1: Yeah,
0: they'd look at me and go, all right,
1: so,
0: grandma, you can't go back.
1: True. I am the mature student in High School Musical. I am.
0: Because you play a teacher.
1: I do. I play Coach Bolton. It's great. But yeah, like you said, that is a thing, the lunch break. It's lunch. I'm like, okay, I'm going to go and have lunch on my own.
0: Oh, Harry.
1: No, but it's fine. Like, I think it's probably best because I'd be worried they'd be talking about stuff that I wouldn't know what they're talking about.
0: Yeah.
1: I'll just go and sit on my own and have my salmon. They did a very nice salmon at the studios, which I think Miss Darbus wasn't very appreciative of, because there's a scene that I ran with her after lunch where Miss Darbus is basically the musical theatre teacher in High School Musical,
0: mm-hmm.
1: and we don't like one another. I'm the basketball coach, she's the theatre teacher. You know, we argue about Troy, my son Troy, because Troy's doing musical theatre, but I want him to be in the basketball team, right?

0: Good, conflict.
1: Yes, conflict.
0: Like
1: and there's one scene that we ran after lunch where we're having a proper argument and we shouted each other and I shouted in her face.
0: Oof.
1: And I thought, oh, I've had a bit of salmon for lunch. I literally...
0: Oh, no.
1: I know, I had like salmon with a bit of dill.
0: Yeah,
1: and...
0: nice. Did she make a face? Was she gagging?
1: I thought, do I go and apologise? Sorry, I had salmon for lunch. Like, what's the etiquette?
0: Well, she's going to have tamara salada next time, so she'll one-up you.
1: Sorry about the salmon breath, Miss Darbus. Sorry, Miss Darbus.
0: Miss Darbus. Oh, good. Can you do this in the American accent?
1: I can try for you, Harriet.

0: It's Alex Warren on Magic Radio Breakfast for your Friday morning with Harriet Scott and me, Harry Judd.
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1: So maybe you're planning some DIY this weekend. 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Producer Brian is back. He spent last week off to, well, watch the World Cup, but also do lots of DIY. How are those windows doing?
2: Looking great, all thanks to Wix.
0: I know, he's shown me his windows, the before and after. Quite a transformation. I'm impressed.
1: Should have bought a new build.
0: Should have bought a new build, yeah, Brian.
1: Should have.
0: Saved yourself a lot of time and a lot of effort.
1: The lines are now open for the Reflex. It's the toughest game on the radio, but it's Friday. There's a frisson in the air, and maybe, just maybe, you could win yourself £500.
0: Yes, lines close at 7:40. Yeah, not a lot of success with the Reflex recently since I've been on.
1: Not really, but
0: no.
1: But still, we play it. Everyone loves it. 03444 777 888. Call us now. Rembrandt's on the way. A massive song from Katy Perry and Harry Judd's favourite, Phil Collins, up next. 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
2: Long delays now hanging to London on the M4. Breakdown partially blocking the carriageway approaching Junction 2 for the A4 Brentford. That's causing queues of over half an hour back and beyond Heston services. And to lengthen delays southbound on the M42, although the carriageway has now reopened from this morning's serious accident between Junction 10 for the A5 at Tamworth and 9 for Coleshill. And it's also moving better in Warwickshire as you're south on the M40. That's also now open from this morning's accident as we're at Junction 15 for the A46 Warwick bypass and the Longbridge Island.

0: Thank you for spending it with us. His name's Harry Judd. I'm Harriet Scott. This is Magic Radio Breakfast.
1: And this is The Reflex. And this morning, playing The Reflex, we have Stacey in Surrey. Hello, Stacey.
2: Hello.
0: Hi. How are you doing today?
2: I'm good, thank you. How are you?
0: Great, thank you. I believe you have kids. How are the school holidays coming along?
2: Do you know what? They're brilliant so far. I've had a few on boards, but we're getting there.
0: And when they say they're bored, what do you say back?
2: I say, well, we literally got home from London yesterday and they said, what are we doing now then? nothing.
0: Well, they've been with you all day, so they've quite clearly seen that you've been busy and been out of the house. You know, what's for dinner the minute you walk in and you're like,
2: I know.
0: Give me a beat just to actually open the fridge myself.
1: What I say to my children, Stacey, when they say I'm bored is I say, only boring people get bored. That classic, it always works.
0: How does that work out for you, Harry?
1: It's work, but it makes me feel better about myself.
0: And it's true. Stacey, let's try and win you some money for yourself, but also perhaps to ease the summer holidays. The reflex is 10 seconds to name five things. You'll have to begin with the same letter.
1: Yeah, you have no time to think. Just answer with a reflex. The prize today is £500, and the letter for today, Stacey, is R. For Romeo.
0: Okay, all right, Stacey, can you hear me in Surrey?
2: I can, yeah.
0: All right, think R and let's go. Bird.
2: Robin.
0: Car brand.
2: Renault.
0: Pasta dish.
2: Rigatoni.
0: Film. Rats and damnation. Producer Brian's very happy with himself. For your options for film, he put Rocky, Rocky 2, Rocky 3, Rocky 4.
3: Five films to choose.
0: Yeah,
1: Rocky
0: 5,
1: five Rocky Balboa.
0: But if you hadn't got Rocky, and I don't know that I'd have got there either.
2: No, I know.
0: Oh, Stacey. I'm sorry about that.
2: That's fine, thank you anyway.
0: Would you like a Magic Radio mug to keep you in caffeine during the school holidays?
2: Yes, I would.
0: All right, we'll send one of those to you.
1: Have a great summer, Stacey.

0: Wow. You got to be in the mood. Like, when he performs live, you can't give that, like, half energy, can you? You've got to, like, that is, you've got to go for that.
1: Yeah, if you're feeling a bit low, yeah, and a bit down.
0: It's not like a Justin Bieber World Cup moment. Hallelujah, World Cup, man.
1: Living la vida loca.
0: Yeah, you've got to, you know, go for it.
1: Yeah. I mean, it does translate to living the crazy life, Harriet. Whoops. So, you know.
0: Okay, I caught up with the one and only Sam Smith yesterday. They are just incredible. We talked about their new album, Hazel Eyes. We talked fashion. Okay, yes, Madonna. I did manage to weave a bit of Madonna into the conversation.
1: It's probably just as well I wasn't there, you know, because you talking about Madonna, I wouldn't have got a word in anyway.
0: We had a very nice chat. And we will be playing Oh Mother for the first time.
1: That's...
0: their song.
1: Okay.
0: Yeah, it's not a... No,
1: I thought it was like a game.
0: No.
1: We're going to be playing Oh Mother, which is a brand new game exclusive to Magic.
0: No.
1: Every one of their songs so far has been absolutely massive, so I'm looking forward to hearing this. When are we playing it?
0: After 8.
1: Oh, perfect.
0: We'll also give you all the details of how you could win yourself £400,000 today. By the end of today, that could be in your bank account.
1: Yes, Whitney Houston, Anastasia and Shania Twain all on the way too.
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14: The top stories this hour. It's the Prime Minister's first day of working from the new Number 10 North. Andy Burnham's expected to be at the site in Manchester once a week. He says the setup means he'll be putting decision-making into the hands of people at a local level, devolving power away from Westminster. He announced the plans in his first major speech as MP for Makerfield last month.
15: We will create a more streamlined state with a clearer purpose. Now get this. Number 10 North will be the nerve centre of a rewired Britain.
14: The teenager behind the Southport attack has been transferred from prison to a high-security psychiatric hospital. Officials gave the transfer the green light but say it won't affect his 52-year sentence for an attack at a dance class in 2024, killing three girls. 17 waste sites had their permits revoked or paused during an Environment Agency campaign targeting suspected illegal dumps. 30 criminal investigations have also started since March. Fewer than half the young people in England say they're satisfied with their life. Analysis from the Institute for Public Policy Research suggests teenagers and young adults find life more pressured, more isolating, and less enjoyable. And the Commonwealth Games has officially launched in Glasgow with more than 250 gold medals up for grabs. The King and Queen had a starring role in last night's opening ceremony, emerging from a TARDIS at the start of the event. Sir Chris Hoy also appeared in the Doctor Who theme sketch and spoke with our senior reporter Callum McCade on his way in.
16: How do you think you'll feel seeing it from like the other side this time as well?
17: Since the Glasgow 2014 was my first time on that other side of the fence, so I've done it three times now. So it's the fourth games as a non-athlete, so it's great to be on the other side so you can enjoy all that stuff and hopefully get my kids around and let them see other sports as well and do a bit of family time too.
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14: Dry and sunny across England and Wales. Cloudy with patchy rain for Scotland and Northern Ireland. Highs are 28. That's the latest. I'm Maria Greenwood.
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0: lessons I've learned. Swan Republic on Magic Radio Breakfast. You didn't know this fact, did you?
1: No.
0: Ryan Tedder, lead singer of One Republic, has written for Madonna, Ed Sheeran, Taylor Swift, Sam Smith, Lady Gaga, Paul McCartney, Elton John, Ariana Grande, the list goes on.
1: No way.
0: Yeah. Yes way.
1: That's Shawn a good Mendes. Bit of intel. Thank you.
0: You're most welcome.
1: And talking of Sam Smith, they will be on this show a little bit later on this morning, and we will be hearing their brand new single, Oh Mother, for the first time. Later on today, I'm going in. Odyssey, 3 p.m.
0: Are you? Have you booked tickets?
1: I have booked tickets.
0: IMAX?
1: No. And I don't want to have this conversation. There doesn't seem to have been another movie where everyone's obsessed with the screen size or where are you going to sit. I don't, you know.
0: Because it was filmed, I don't know the technicalities. I'm not going to try and sound cool and all cinematic, but it was filmed specifically for the IMAX.
1: Okay, maybe I've messed up then.
0: You have. And apparently
1: no
0: it's
1: wonder
0: completely...
1: I could get tickets. No, it's not sold out.
0: Sold out.
1: Not where I'm going, it's not.
0: I'm going to wait until the IMAX tickets are available. I'm going to wait. You know, Christopher Nolan deserves that respect, Harriet.
1: Oh, of course he does. Of course he does. I sort of forgot about that.
0: Yes.
1: And I went local, so now I'm going local.
0: Okay.
1: Which also made me think, because, and by the way, I know it's a 3-hour film. If I have one more person say, do you know 3 hours? I know. Hence a 3 p.m. showing and not a 7 p.m. showing, because on breakfast show hours, come
0: yes.
1: on.
0: Yes. And also, when it says 7 p.m, it doesn't start till 7 p.m.
1: No.
0: It starts at like 7:40.
1: Right. So, but I'm not. I think I've messed up on the parking front because it's not on a retail park as many cinemas are. So, I'm more worried about parking situation for 3 hours.
0: You're being slightly neurotic about this cinema experience. I mean, the 3-hour parking is not the issue. It's the holding in a wee for 3 hours that concerns me.
1: Oh God!
0: I have a weak bladder.
1: Producer Brian and Harry here have both seen it. Brian, you saw it yesterday. How was it?
2: It's all right.
1: So it's all right. Okay.
0: Harry.
2: Good. I like it.
0: Yeah. Oh. Good. Slightly underwhelming.
1: Are there
0: reviews?
1: Any moments that you would say that now's the time to go for a wee? Any?
2: No, I'd say.
1: No. Okay.
0: No, okay.
1: That's
0: good.
1: A good sign.
0: All right, empty the bladder.
1: And don't have wine.
0: Harry, you know, Hollywood has spent $600 million trying to save Matt Damon. Saving Private Ryan.
1: Oh, my God.
0: Yeah, Interstellar, Martian.
1: Brilliant.
0: Now the Odyssey. Saving Private Ryan, save Matt Damon. Interstellar, rescue Matt Damon. Martian, find Matt Damon.
1: Yes.
0: And the Odyssey, let Matt Damon save himself.
1: Oh, let him come home.
0: Yeah, just let him come home, everyone.
1: Okay, well, if you are going to see the Odyssey or any kind of film this weekend, I hope you have a lovely time.
0: Good luck with parking.
1: Yes, because these are the important things.
0: Yes, and good luck at not having a wee.
1: Amazing.

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1: Yes, coming up, you'll hear Harriet's chat with Grammy Award-winning superstar Sam Smith and their brand new song, Oh Mother.
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15: Slow now in West Yorkshire, actually north on the A1, an accident partially blocking the carriageway between the A639 at Skelbrook up towards the Darrington turnoff, and a half an hour travel time this morning heading into London on the M4. Breakdown partially blocking the carriageway just part of the A4 at Junction 2 for Brentford, with queues back and beyond Heston services. Struggling as well anti-clockwise on the M25 as repair works to close the exit slip road to Lakeside in the A13 at Junction 30. And slow in Somerset, a police incident has closed the A370 at Flaxbourton.

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1: Oh, I know. Boy, oh boy. Or barely awake. Paddle to the metal. Oh, man. I should do this for a living.
0: It feels good to be Boatu. It feels good to Geico.

0: It's Anastasia on Magic Radio Breakfast. It's Friday morning. She's Harriet Scott and I'm Harry Judd. And you, Harriet, had a very special guest yesterday.
1: I did.
0: I'm very jealous.
1: Well, how wonderful is Sam Smith? They are back with a brand new album, Hazel Eyes, which is out next month. So they came in yesterday for a chat. I started by asking how they're feeling about the finished project.
2: I'm so happy with this album and this music and happy that people are enjoying it.
1: Are you working with people you've worked with before or did you find new producers?
2: Yeah, this is completely new people that I hadn't really worked with before, and it was the first time ever that I worked with like 3-4 writers for the whole record.
1: Yeah.
2: I've never done that before. All my albums are made with different writers in different places and then you put the music together. And so this was a very deepening experience for me as an artist doing this.
1: Mm-hmm.
2: And it took a lot of courage. It was a bit scary to do because it wasn't what I was used to. But it was just so worth it. I've learned so much. I produced this record as well myself with them.
1: Mm-hmm.
2: And so more hands-on than ever before. I mean, I just had so much fun. It just feels really special to be talking about love as a queer person like this so openly.
1: On this album, you collaborate with Feist.
2: Yes.
1: An incredible artist.

0: Mostly, it's not duets or collaborations, is it, on this album?
1: No, it's all me, really. It's
0: what we want.
1: Yeah, yeah, thank you. I hope so. My last few records were just very, very kind of pop smasher focused, which I love still and always will. But it was just after the Unholy stuff, and the whole album campaign for the last album was just so fabulous and big and bold. It was just really nice to get into a little safe space and create something that felt like a hug.
0: Oh, that's nice.
1: Yeah.
0: And I know, obviously, you're not here to name names. You're here to make friends. But I love that song, by the way, so much.
1: Thanks.
0: You have, obviously, collaborated with big names, you know, Madonna, yeah, you know, yeah. Kim Petras, and Brandi Carlile, who I love as well.
1: Oh, my gosh, singer. Incredible.
0: Is it also quite nice to be in the studio, you know, I'll say it as a woman, away from the noise, away from the divas? Is it nice to, you know, are they sometimes just a bit much?
1: No, divas could never be too much for me. And just the term too much for me is just, I just love it. More, please.
0: Yeah. Why doesn't that surprise me,
1: yeah,
0: actually?
1: More. I'm overflowing.
0: And you talk about the whole Unholy thing. I'm sure you saw that when Madonna did her celebration tour.
1: Yeah, she used Unholy before Unholy. Like a Prayer.
0: Right.
1: Which was insane. I fell to my knees when I went there and saw that. That was insane. And just, yeah, had the honour of getting to work with her and get to know her more and more. She's mother to all, and I love her so much, and I love her music so much. Find it, as an artist myself, on big stages in front of a lot of people, dealing with hard times occasionally, I find her to be a constant life fest and inspiration.
0: Can you WhatsApp her for advice?
1: I could text her, yes.
0: Can we do that now?
1: Absolutely not.
0: Can we? you were so close to realising a dream for me there.
1: What would you ask?
0: Oh, that's so good. Well, could she also come in with you next time? That would be nice. Yeah,
1: that'd be nice.
0: Or can the three of us go out?
1: Oh my God, even better.
0: Yeah. Have you been out for good nights out with her?
1: I've seen her on nights out. Yeah, after the Grammys, we all had dinner and stuff, which was amazing. She's incredible.
2: Oh, they're lovely, aren't they?
0: They are lovely.
2: I'm so jealous.
0: I didn't just talk about Madonna, by the way.
2: I know. Nearly. You nearly made it all about Madonna.
0: They were there with their phone out, and I was thinking, I mean, this could be the moment where we are about to WhatsApp.
2: Reach over and hit call.
0: We will hear more from Sam in a bit and hear their brand new single, Oh Mother. But shall we have a bit of classic Sam?
2: Yes, please.
0: This is great.

0: Gorgeous, gorgeous. Sam Smith, my new friend, and Normani. It's Magic Radio Breakfast with Harry Judd and me, Harriet Scott. More from Sam Smith on the way.
1: Yes, you'll be chatting about their upcoming gigs in September.
0: Yes.
1: And some fashion chat too.
0: Yes, we talked about corsets, which I think is still in the... Yeah, that, you'll hear that.
1: Did they still have the lovely moustache?
0: Not so much, but they had a gorgeous diamond pendant, fabulous oversized jacket, a little kitten heel. I'm telling you, style icon.
1: What were you wearing, Harry?
0: Yeah,
1: because you would have thought about it.
0: A t-shirt with a little bit of sparkle. Why not? Not every day you meet Sam Smith.
1: Right, great tunes on the way. Shania Twain and Michael Jackson. Plus, we'll be telling you how you can win £400,000.
2: Breakfast.
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13: She's now in West Yorkshire, heading out of Pontefract. As you head south on the A1, it's partially blocked from Darrington down towards the Kirksmeaton and Wentbridge turnoff. And slow in South Yorkshire as you head south on the M18. That's also now partially blocked towards St Catherine's at Junction 3. Slow in Newport as you head east on the M4. Broken down lorry now closing lane just part of High Cross at Junction 27. And the length delay is hanging to London on the M4. Breakdown partially blocking the carriageway approaching the A4 at Junction 2 for Brentford, with queues of half an hour back towards Heston services.

0: It's Michael Jackson. It's Magic Radio Breakfast with me, Harry Judd, and Harriet Scott, who's going to tell us about your new best mate, Sam Smith.
1: Love Sam Smith.
0: They came in yesterday for a chat and bought you their new single.
1: We are going to play their new single next, and that is just incredible. I also talked to Sam Smith about their upcoming gigs. They're doing two residencies in London's Coliseum, and then Number 10 North Style. They'll also be up in Manchester's Albert Hall. And I asked them how they're feeling about performing live again.
2: It's been a long time since I've been in those rooms where I can connect to people, you know, really see everyone. And those rooms are just built so beautifully for music. And this album and this is all really about the music and the song. And so it feels like a room, a confessional room that I can really, you know, share this experience with the fans more intimately.
1: And when you talk about seeing people and maybe seeing the whites of their eyes, does it make you nervous to go on stage?
2: Oh, I'm always insanely nervous to go on stage, any stage there is.
1: Yeah.
2: You know, if I know I'm singing in 3 days' time, it takes me like 2-3 days to prepare my body to go onto the stage. I like singing alone when no one's watching. And then I sing the best, by the way, when no one's watching.
1: In the shower.
2: Yeah, and then in front of people, I just get really, really tense.
1: Oh, have you got any, you know, words of wisdom for what do you say to yourself? Do you look at yourself in the mirror before and go, I'm a tiger?
2: No, but I should, and I will,
1: on,
2: for sure.
1: Yeah.
2: But definitely just like, I have to get into like meditative state now. You know, so I've learned all the tools of calming the body down. As I'm getting older, I'm slowly enjoying it more and more and more.
1: As well as, you know, writing music and being a very busy person. Can we just talk about Ham Smith?
2: Yes, my alter ego.
1: Yes.
2: Yes.
1: You've been somewhere I know, Karma Bread in Southend Green.
2: Oh my God, those toasties, they got me through a lot in my 20s.
1: And they've got like spring onion in them as well, haven't they?
2: Yeah, it's so good. Yeah. It's so intense though. You've got to be ready for that.
1: You had to go and sit on a park bench to eat it.
2: I didn't have to, I chose to. I love food and I love that I found a place that I can celebrate that and share it.
1: Yes.
2: And I feel like I finally found my calling.
1: Okay, stop the music. Okay, so are you doing like TikTok trends of your own? Are you going to do your own recipes?
2: No, I'm no cook. It's called Sam Serve because I'm just a big piggy that likes to be served.
1: I love seeing you walk fashion shows.
2: Oh, thank
1: when
2: you.
1: When you are walking for Vivienne Westwood.
2: Oh my God, that was wild. Gay Gandalf.
1: It's just, it's extraordinary. And you looked incredible.
2: Thank you. I was those shoes that they like call those shoes the Naomi Campbell shoes.
1: Yes.
2: Because like I think she fell very beautifully in them one time. They are so hard. And I'm like, I'm a heavy girl, right? So I'm like in those shoes. And at that time I was big and juicy. And it was so, and I just, funny fact, I'd broken my ACL 2 months. I'd ripped my ACL skiing before I wore that show. So that's why I had the stick.
1: No.
2: Yeah. He gave me the stick. Andreas, the designer of Vivienne Westwood, I was like, I'm going to fall in these shoes because my leg's screwed.
1: Yeah.
2: And so he gave me a staff, which was just so fabulous.
1: So I was going to ask you about how much it's okay to suffer for fashion, because I've got some pointed slingbacks on and I've got to walk home from the tube later and that's going to hurt me. But I just thought, wear the shoes. Sam Smith's coming in, for goodness sake. So it's one thing to wear shoes like that on a catwalk.
2: Yeah, yeah. I still I go through pain wearing shoes even when I go out for dinner sometimes if fashion calls.
1: Yes.
2: I do what you do, you know. It's sometimes the pain is worth it. I mean, corsets are a different story. You know, that's really hard to wear. I've also been in massive latex inflatable things and, you know, hoisted from golden helicopters. I mean, I've been in wild clothes over the last few years, but I love it. Clothes to me are characters to step into sometimes.
1: I think I need to be braver, but I've never worn a corset.
2: You should try it. It's an amazing feeling, actually. It's like, it holds everything in really nicely and gives like beautiful shape to clothes and stuff.
1: Where am I going to wear it? Is that for like private time?
2: Well, you can wear it underneath anything.
1: Yeah, okay.
2: But honestly, a corset, you'd look gorgeous in just a corset with some jeans.
1: Oh, if I was 20 years younger.
2: No! Maybe. Are you joking? Talking about Madonna.
1: Okay, all right,
2: Incredible she looks.
1: Yes.
2: You'd look incredible. You're beautiful.
1: Thank you.
2: You are. You'd look incredible in a corset with jeans.
1: Right, can we go corset shopping?
2: Gorgeous, please. I would love to. Can we please do that for the next interview?
1: Yes. stuff the studio.
2: I would love that.
1: Let's go out. Okay, it's been 100% gorgeous to have you here. Sam Smith, thank you. We're going to play Oh Mother for the first time on Magic Breakfast. This is a great listen. Good luck with it. Good luck with the new album, Hazel Eyes, out 21st of August. Sam Smith, thank you.
2: Thank you.

0: I enjoyed that.
1: Did you?
0: I did enjoy that. I enjoyed the percussion on that, Harriet.
1: Oh, okay.
0: And, you know, they said they produced it, and it is beautifully produced. Some great sounding drums on that track.
1: I hope they're listening right now.
0: Well, I don't want to go into the, you know, the technical details, but
1: those
0: drums sounded great.
1: Yeah.
0: See the kick drum, it was a nice soft sounding kick drum. You can tell they used a sort of, you know, felt head for the kick drum and
1: brilliant.
0: Yeah.
1: That's amazing.
0: Timps at the end
1: there,
0: I think.
1: Good.
0: I enjoyed it.
1: I was busy listening to the choir. That is the brand new single from Sam Smith, Oh Mother, is out now. And their brand new album, Hazel Eyes, is out at the end of August.
0: Yes, and if you missed Harriet's chat with Sam Smith, you can watch it right now on Magic Radio's YouTube channel.
1: How exciting. 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
0: Yes, and even better, it's Friday, so we officially are starting the weekend next, Harriet.
1: With Bryan Adams, Summer of 69. I mean, it's what a great way to start it.
0: Weekend plans?
1: Well, Odyssey, so that's going to take all weekend.
0: Okay. What are you doing, Harry? Well, I'm doing a triathlon.
1: Sorry.
0: On Sunday morning.
1: Sadly, we don't have much time
0: to
1: talk about that after 9. Magic
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14: The top stories this hour. New PM Andy Burnham's getting together with mayors from across the country later in his first meeting at his new Number 10 North. He's planning on working from there weekly. Liam Arrowsmith has more.
15: Andy Burnham says key decisions about the country's future will be taken here in this building opposite Manchester's Town Hall. It's all about devolving power out of Westminster, with government ministers, including Angela Rayner, expected to work from here full time.
14: UK goods are being hit with a new 10% tariff by the US. 60 countries are affected. It's over claims by Washington they haven't done enough around forced labour. It replaces temporary ones brought in earlier this year. Ministers are telling us the rate facing UK businesses won't change. The teenager behind the Southport attack has been transferred from prison to a high security psychiatric hospital. Officials gave the transfer the green light but say it won't affect his 52-year sentence for the attack at a dance class 2 years ago, killing three girls. And the first full day of sport is getting underway at the Commonwealth Games in Glasgow later.
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14: Cloudy with sunny spells at times, on the whole with a bit of rain across northern parts of Scotland. Feeling mild, highs of 24 degrees. That's the latest. I'm Aileen O'Sullivan.
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1: I only clarified because if you're a mate of Kate's, right, and she calls you just after 5, you could think, does this mean I've won like £400,000? Like, no, that's not quite how it goes. Okay, it's time for Friday's non-stop 9 o'clock back-to-back songs to get our no repeat work day started.
0: Yeah, we also love giving workplace shout outs. If you would like to win one of our amazing midlife commandment tea towels, voice note us your shout out on WhatsApp. That's 03444 777 888.
1: Not sure that you've seen them yet, have you?
0: I've heard them.
1: Oh, you've
0: heard them. And I really, really related to them.
1: Add us to your contacts, 03444 777 888, and then you're in. Voice note and message us anytime you like, 24/7. Brian's here all the time. We won't mute you.
0: Well, that would be very rude of us, wouldn't it, Harriet? Right, on the way we have Ray, Goo Goo Dolls and Dido. But first up, it's Bryan Adams.

0: It's Ray on Magic Radio Breakfast with Harriet Scott and myself, Harry Judd. It's the non-stop 9 o'clock back-to-back music to get your Friday's no repeat workday started. And we love doing workplace shout-outs. Here's Laura.
1: This is a shout-out to AR Pharmacy team in Totten. Currently stuck in traffic. I left the house at 7:30. It's now 9:00. I'll probably be there for 5:00. So have a good day.
0: Laura.
2: This is the service that we offer now. Oh, Laura, we'll play you a great tune. How about some Tiffany? I just think turn the car around and go home. It's Friday.

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1: 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This is your non-stop 9 o'clock. Loads of songs in a row to soundtrack your working day. And we've had a voice note from Sian.
2: I'd love a workplace shout out for just me and my director. We own 2 care homes. It's just us two in the office. And Magic Radio are like our office colleagues because you're with us every day and you share our good times and you share our commiserations when things aren't going so good.
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0: Well, that is it for Magic Radio Breakfast for your Friday morning for the week. Harry, you're back next Friday.
1: Yes, I am.
0: Good luck with the triathlon thingy that you're running on Sunday.
1: Triathlon thingy. Come on now.
0: Is it Sunday?
1: It's an Olympic distance triathlon on Sunday. I'm not sure what time. I need to check my emails, but yes, I'm looking forward to it.
0: That's great. You got a wetsuit?
1: I've got a wetsuit.
0: You got a bike?
1: I've got a bike.
0: Good to go.
1: Good to go. Right, Nick Snape is up next. He'll let you know how you can win yourself £400,000 today.
0: And he has awesome tunes from Starship, Sia and Jennifer Page. Have a brilliant weekend. We'll see you next week. Magic Radio.
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16: The top stories this hour. The Prime Minister is taking his first meetings in Number 10 North today. Andy Burnham says he is expecting to work out of the Manchester base once a week in future, and today he's going to be joined by other cabinet ministers and regional leaders. The new PM says it's going to be the place where power will be delivered into the hands of local people. British businesses won't be harmed by the latest tariff announcement by Donald Trump. According to the government, overnight the US president has brought in levies of 10% on goods coming into his country from the UK. UK over what he says are concerns around forced labour. A lawyer for the families of the children killed by Southport attacker Axel Rudakabana has accused the murderer of manipulating the justice system. He has been moved from a prison to a psychiatric hospital due to safety concerns. And if you are visiting Edinburgh, from today you'll have to pay a tourist tax for the first time. It affects people staying in overnight accommodation in the city who will pay a 5% fee per night.
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16: Cloudy with sunny spells at times, on the whole with a bit of rain across northern parts of Scotland. Feeling mild, highs of 24 degrees. That's the latest. I'm Aileen O'Sullivan.
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Sia Chandelier on the No Repeat Workday on Magic Radio with me, Nick Snaith. For Friday morning, we have made it to the end of the, well, the working week. I know people work weekends, but, you know, we've made it to Friday. Today's the day that somebody's going to win 400 grand. Today's the day that somebody's going to win my little Friday treat, thanks to Shell, a bit later on. More on that. And today's the day that we are going to get you weekend ready with great song after great song on the No Repeat Workday. And, of course, we won't play a single song twice. That is our promise to you. So whatever you're doing today, whether you are working from home, working in the office, on the move with the kids, having a day out, on holiday, just keep listening. After Jennifer Page, we'll play Take That, Rule the World on Magic Radio.

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0: Take That Rule the World on the No Repeat Workday on Magic Radio with me, Nick Snaith. Coming up, Taylor Swift, The Fate of Ophelia. We're loving her new song as well, the one that's on Toy Story 5, which is a great film, according to my daughter. So if you're thinking what to do with the kids this weekend, in fact, Sunday looks like there's going to be a bit of rain around, so that might be the day to go to the cinema and see Toy Story 5. So Taylor Swift coming up, UB40, Natalie Imbruglia as well.
1: Summer.
0: We are just hours away from the next round of Make Me a Winner, and it is huge cash yet again. 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

Natalie Imbruglia and Torn on the No Repeat Workday on Magic Radio. 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We won't play the same song twice. We are going to down tools after Taylor Swift, The Fate of Ophelia and Michael Jackson's Human Nature for the tea break this morning. It's a good opportunity to take 10 minutes, have a cuppa, and I've got a riddle for you to have a go at this morning. I heard you.

0: Love that. Michael Jackson, Human Nature. On the No Repeat Workday on Magic Radio, it's Nick Snaith here. And it's time for the tea break. Time to have a cuppa and let's see how you get on with today's riddle. When Miguel was 6 years old, his little sister Lila was half his age. If Miguel is 40 years old today, how old is Lila? That is today's riddle. So have a think about that. And if you want to play along, send me a text on 61054. Put magic at the front. Put your name on. Be good to hear from you. Find out what you're up to today. Maybe you're on your way for your holidays with the family, listening in the car. Let's get some names on. Maybe you're working from home. Maybe you're in the office. Wherever you are, send me a text with the answer to this riddle. When Miguel was 6 years old, his little sister Lila was half his age. If Miguel is 40 years old today, how old is Lila? 61054, magic at the front, put your name on the message. Or if you'd like to WhatsApp, if that's easier, it's 03444 777 888. And we'll do some of your text messages after music from Texas, Say What You Want, and Sabrina Carpenter's Espresso is on the way soon.
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12: Oh, hi there. 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

Sabrina Carpenter Espresso on the No Repeat Workday on Magic Radio. We are doing the tea break. I have a riddle for you today to have a go at. When Miguel was 6 years old, his little sister Leela was half his age. If Miguel is 40 years old today, how old is Leela? Lots of you getting it right, including John in Essex, Fred in Grimsby, Donna in Ipswich, going for some retail therapy today with my daughter-in-law, Vicky. Karen is working from home, last day before a week off and cannot wait, says Karen. Enjoy your week off. Carl's having a day in the sun. Debbie's in Heathrow, also right as well. What do you think the answer is? If you know, 61054 on the text, 03444 777888 if you want to WhatsApp. Here's Billy Joel.

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1: Beyonce, If I Were a Boy, on the No Repeat Workday on Magic Radio. We are doing the tea break, and it's a riddle today for you. When Miguel was 6 years old, his little sister Lila was half his age. If Miguel is 40 years old, how old is Lila? Well, she is 37 years old, because when she was half his age, she would have been 3 when he was 6. Well done if you got it right. Let's have a look at some of the WhatsApps. We've got... Who we got? We got Balwinder, who is with Hadley, who is 8 years old, and they're on the way to Bournemouth to the seaside. So well done to you. I'm off to Hickstead today to watch the show jumping with my friend Leanne and her horsey daughter, says Claire in West Sussex. Mike's in Leighton Buzzard, shopping for the weekend and hoping for some much needed rain for the garden. Sharon's in Lincolnshire. She's out building some decking in the garden today. Can you say hey to my kids, Travis, Bella and AJ? We're on our way to have a fun-filled day at Skegness. And we've got Beth as well, who is packing for a holiday, heading down to Devon and Cornwall next week and cannot wait. Well done to everybody who got it right. It is 37, that's the answer. Coming up after the news, Deep Blue Something. Music from DJ Sammy and Olivia Dean, So Easy, on the way in the next 20 minutes. 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
17: The top stories this hour. Andy Burnham's arrived at his new Number 10 North in Manchester for his first meeting there as Prime Minister. Top government officials have been streaming into Heron House in the past hour. Our reporter Liam Arrowsmith is there.
18: Cabinet ministers and the staff have been slowly arriving at Number 10 North this morning. It's a rather innocuous building in the centre of Manchester, just above a Slug and Lettuce pub and opposite the Town Hall. Now, the Prime Minister says he's going to be spending as much time as he can here, hopefully a day a week, and says this is all about devolving power out of Westminster and making key decisions for the country in the north.
17: Southport killer Axel Rudi Cabana is being accused of manipulating the system after being transferred from prison to a psychiatric hospital. The 19-year-old serving 52 years for murdering three children at a dance class nearly 2 years ago. The government's insisting the UK's exporters won't pay more despite Donald Trump's new tariffs. They affect 60 trading partners, including the UK. And an 11-year-old girl's become the first UK patient to have new gene therapy that could treat a rare eye condition. It's hoped Catherine Lestrange now won't go blind by her early 20s.
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17: Cloudy with sunny spells at times, on the whole with a bit of rain across northern parts of Scotland. Feeling mild, highs of 24 degrees. That's the latest. I'm Aileen O'Sullivan.
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DJ Sammy Heaven on the No Repeat Workdown Magic Radio for Friday morning. It's Nick Snaith here. If you are a regular listener to the show, you'll know that we give you a Friday treat every week, thanks to Shell. And it's £200 worth of Shell Go Plus reward points, which is perfect if you are travelling around over the summer holidays because you can spend it on your travels. It's easy, this, the way it works. I'm going to give you some clues now to a song that will play at some point between now and 1 o'clock. And when it does, you need to ring in on 03444 7788. You've got the duration of the song to call in, and then if you are randomly picked to come on and you're right, you will win today's prize. So put the number in your phone, ready to go, 03444 7788, and you are listening out for a song by a reggae legend who's had loads of big hits like Three Little Birds and No Woman, No Cry and Could You Be Loved. The song that you're listening out for is one of his best known songs, released in 1977, with a title that became a message of unity around the world. I think we've been very generous with the clues today. I think you should have everything you need from those clues. You just need to keep listening now for the song. And when you hear it, 03444 7788 is the number you need to call. And if you get on and you're right, we will give you £200 worth of Shell Go Plus reward points. All thanks to Shell. It's going to play soon. Here's Billy Ocean, and then after this, Olivia Dean. So easy. She's

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0: 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Olivia Dean, So Easy. On the No Repeat Workday on Magic Radio, coming up, a Bon Jovi song that's quite chilled. For Bon Jovi, anyway. Diana Ross's Chain Reaction as well.
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0: We could be transforming your summer, never mind upgrading it, with £400,000. It's got to be won. It is sitting there right now, and by this evening, it will be sitting in somebody's bank account. It's crazy to think that, isn't it? There is somebody doing their thing right now that's entered this competition or about to enter it, blissfully unaware that they're going to get a phone call just after five and their life is going to change to the tune of £400,000. Let's hope it's you that gets that phone call. If you're not in it yet, let's get you in so you at least stand a chance of being called later on. 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You need to get a wriggle on because the lines close at 5 o'clock today. That is in 5 hours and 42 minutes time. Kate Thornton will be making the call, and if she calls you and you pick up, you will win instantly today £400,000 paid straight into your bank account after the call. What are you waiting for? Let's get you in. Text WIN to 61054. 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

Charlie Murs, dance with me tonight on the No Repeat Workdown Magic Radio. We won't play the same song twice between 9 and 5, which is good news for Jay, who's a first-time texter, and she's currently in Turkey, laying around the pool, listening to magic with her boyfriend, having a very lovely holiday. Thank you for texting in, Jay. Here's Diana Ross, Chain Reaction, then Shola Amer, You Might Need Somebody on Magic Radio.

0: on the No Repeat Workday on Magic Radio. It's Nick Snaith here. It's the kind of vibe you get every night from 8 on Mellow Magic. And the lovely Lynn Parsons is back tonight from 8 o'clock. What a great way to wind down after what might have been a busy week. A busy working week or a busy week, first week of the summer holidays with the kids. Sam Smith was on the breakfast show this morning with Harriet and Harry, and they're back with new music. And of course, Harriet's favourite topic and subject is Madonna, so Harriet got them chatting about Madonna and fashion. You can hear it all on our Rayo app and watch the interview on our socials. Just follow Magic Radio, it's all there. And then make Gok and Harriet your first choice on Monday morning when they're back, when you wake up, with all the usual stuff, the Reflex, and they'll kickstart the No Repeat Workday with a non-stop 9 o'clock, a whole hour of back-to-back songs from 9 every weekday morning on Magic Radio. Christina Aguilera is coming up, and Pink, A Million Dreams soon.
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0: Kings of Leon on the No Repeat Workday on Magic Radio. And, well, before that, we played a song that Natalie is going to tell us what it was to win a prize, to win our Friday treat. Hi, Natalie.
1: Hello.
0: Where are you listening today?
1: I am in West London.
0: And what are you up to?
1: I am in between jobs. I'm actually at work. I'm in between jobs.
0: Okay. What, as in tasks or...?
1: Tasks, yes.
0: Right. You're not leaving that job and going to another one?
1: Not literally, no.
0: Oh, okay, good. So what was the song that you were listening out for? It was a reggae legend, and it was one of his best-known songs from 1977.
1: It was Bob Marley, One Love.
0: It was?
2: Woo!
0: Woo! Just won yourself £200 worth of Shell Go Plus reward points, all to spend at Shell.
1: Great, thank you.
0: Congratulations. That will come in useful over the next few weeks, I'm sure.
1: I'm sure it will.
0: Have a lovely day. Nice to speak to you.
1: Thank you.
0: So whatever you're doing this summer, or maybe this weekend, you can get two selected soft drinks for £3.50 at Shell. Plus Go Plus reward customers will also get 100 bonus points, subject to availability and at selected service stations. We will do this all over again next week because we do it every Friday on the show. It's your Friday treat. Thanks to Shell. Well done, Natalie, our big winner today. Here's Christina Aguilera, Genie in a Bottle, and then Pink, A Million Dreams, next on Magic Radio.

0: Pink, A Million Dreams on the No Repeat Workdown Magic Radio. We've done Friday morning. It's downhill to the weekend. It's downhill to £400,000 in cash on Make Me A Winner. And we have something a bit special, a little bonus win for you, which I'll tell you more about after the news at 12. And songs coming up in the next 20 minutes from Aretha Franklin and George Michael. Celine Dion's on the way. Ed Sheeran. Alex Warren as well, some really big Friday songs for you. They are Ed Sheeran and Alex Warren, two of the biggest singer-songwriters around right now. And, well, Ed surprised fans. He was doing a gig in San Diego and he invited Alex Warren on stage to perform Ordinary together. I mean, they have worked together before, but he loves that song so much, does Ed, that he asked Alex to come to the gig and sing it with him. And of course, everyone was thrilled to see them reunite and do that song together. Ed Sheeran and Alex Warren both coming up separately in the next 20 minutes.
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9: The top stories this hour. Andy Burnham is holding his first meeting at the new Number 10 North in Manchester today. It's part of the new PM's idea of shifting power from London to regions across the country. He'll get top ministers together with regional mayors so they can talk devolution and local economic growth. The lawyer for the families of the children murdered by the Southport killer have accused him of manipulating the system over his transfer to Broadmoor Psychiatric Hospital. 19-year-old Axelrud Cabana is serving 52 years for killing three children at a dance class almost 2 years ago. Chris Walker says they are looking for a meeting with the appropriate authority to understand the situation. Ministers say a new tariff announced by the US president's not going to hurt UK businesses. They've been brought in overnight on imported British goods by Donald Trump. The government here says that means there's no change to the trading relationship. And after easing off a bit, the heat is back. Yellow health alerts are in place again in parts of England, with the East Midlands, large parts of the South East and West, and the West and West Midlands are all affected.
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9: Cloudy with sunny spells at times on the whole, with a bit of rain across northern parts of Scotland. Feeling mild, highs of 24 degrees. That's the latest. I'm Aileen O'Sullivan.
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Ellie Goulding, Love Me Like You Do on the No Repeat Workday on Magic Radio. It's Nick Snaith here. Friday afternoon, as we head towards the weekend, the first maybe weekend of the summer holidays for you. Jane and Tim in Cheltenham are taking the kids away for a surprise weekend. They can't say where because they're all listening. The kids know they're going away, but they don't know where. That'll be a lot of fun. Enjoy it. And you must tell us on Monday where you ended up and what you did. What are your plans this weekend? Not much planned for me, quite a chilled one, although I am going to the tip, a tip trip, my second this week. I love a tip trip. I am at that age where the tip trip is an exciting thing. It's so clean that it's not the refuse, you know, the recycling place. It's so clean. Everything's in order. I've been so many times. I'm on first name terms now with most of the people down there. And I go again this afternoon. I'm doing this house up and there's lots of stuff that needs to go to the tip. And I do love a tip trip. Whatever you're doing this weekend, maybe you're doing DIY, enjoy it and keep listening to Magic because Magic is a lot of fun. A lot of fun over the weekend. Gabby Roslin is back tomorrow morning with her show from 10 and Didi Con, Frenchie from Greece, will be her special guest in the morning. Here's Celine Dion, then Avril Lavigne next.

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0: 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Coming up, I promised you Alex Warren, so Carry You Home is on the way soon with Culture Club Karma Chameleon.
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Sixpence None the Richer, Kiss Me on the No Repeat Workday on Magic Radio. We won't play the same song twice all day long. Well, between 9 and 5 anyway, so just leave us on.

whatever you're up to, whether you're doing some holiday stuff or whether you're working today, just waiting for the weekend to begin. It's not far away. Nevie's going to be here soon at 1 o'clock, and then Tom and Kat with Home Time tonight from 4, this afternoon from 4, and then from 7 it's the Perfect Playlist, and then of course the world famous Mellow Magic from 8 with Lynn Parsons tonight. What a lineup we've got for you. One of the biggest songs from the 80s, an 80s icon, Rick Astley, is on the way after this from Alex Warren.

0: Rick Astley, Never Gonna Give You Up on the No Repeat Workday on Magic Radio. One of the best, if not the best 80s song, in my humble opinion. I mean, there's Toto and Africa as well. Those two, you know, they are definitely top five for me. It's the No Repeat Workday. Neve's going to be here at one. The plan for the next 20 minutes or so before she gets here is music from Simply Red, from Ed Sheeran. Going to play you Amy Winehouse, Back to Black. Can you believe it? It's 15 years this week since her passing. Her band, the band that was with her right from the start, her original band that was performing with her in pubs before she was famous and then perform with her at the Grammys and other amazing venues, are going to be doing a major UK tour, actually, celebrating the 20th anniversary of her defining album, Back to Black. So if you fancy going along to that, you can find out if they're going to be at a venue near you and buy your tickets right now at magicradio.co.uk/tickets for the Amy Winehouse Band doing a major UK tour. All the details on our website. 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

Ed Sheeran, Castle on the Hill on the No Repeat Workday on Magic Radio. I was talking about the excitement of going to the tip for the second time this week. That's how exciting my life is. That's what I'm doing this afternoon. I could maybe monetize this because Anna's texted in saying, do I rent out my services for tip trips? I've got plenty to get rid of, including a husband. Says Anne. I don't know. I think if I commercialise it, I have to start paying like fees and so. It's not really practical. I mean, I don't mind. If you've got some stuff that needs chucking out, I'll just take it for you free of charge. You know, I'm nice like that. I'm going at 2:30 if you can get it to me in time. Alexander O'Neill, Criticise, and Amy Winehouse, Back to Black before 1 o'clock.

0: Amy Winehouse back to black on the No Repeat Workday on Magic Radio. I will leave you in the capable hands of Niamh. Enjoy your weekend. Whatever you've got planned, if it's nothing, enjoy doing nothing. Maybe you're going away for the weekend. Whatever you're doing, just keep listening to Magic because we've got so many great shows over the weekend. We've got Gabby on Saturday morning. We've got The Request Show with Anna Richardson on Sunday morning and loads more, of course. So, enjoy that. Enjoy your weekend. I will see you back here on Monday morning at 10 o'clock. Niamh is on the way after a quick news update at 1 o'clock with Rihanna and Seal. Magic Radio. And Miles Smith soon.
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14: the top stories this hour. Andy Burnham is holding his first meeting at the new Number 10 North in Manchester. It's part of the Prime Minister's aim to shift power from London to regions across the country. The idea was broadly welcomed by people outside Heron House.
15: The majority of the decisions are made in the south, so having a space up north balances things out.
16: Historic in a way, because obviously we've never had a Number 10 North before. I think it's a very good idea.
14: Southport killer Axel Rudakabana has been accused of manipulating the justice system after he was moved to Broadmoor Psychiatric Hospital over safety concerns. The Ministry of Justice insists the move is not a reduction or softening of his 52-year sentence for murdering three young girls at a dance class in 2024. From today, tourists staying in Edinburgh will pay a visitor tax. People staying in overnight accommodation in the city will pay a 5% fee per night, capped at seven nights. And Jurgen Klopp has been appointed Germany's new head coach, while it's understood Pep Guardiola has turned down the chance to become the Italy manager.
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14: Dry and sunny for England and Wales, cloudier for Northern Ireland and Scotland with patchy rain, highs of 30. That's the latest. I'm Kat Wright.
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What a song from Seal. Kiss from a Rose. Do you remember which Batman it was? It's from Batman Forever. And I started thinking about Batman Forever and I thought, ooh, who played Batman in Batman Forever? It was the late, the great, the rather wonderful Val Kilmer. So there you go. Right, it's Friday afternoon. We are definitely in a good mood. You're listening to Magic Radio with me, Niamh. It's your no-repeat workday. From 9 to 5, we don't repeat songs across your working day. That's what I promised you. And we bring you the best variety from the 80s to now. So you heard that from back in the day. And here's the now. It's Miles Smith. Nice to meet you.

0: Okay, I've got the power to do it. I'm a bit of a magician. Do you like what I said there? Oh, magic. But it's the music. We bring you the best variety from the music, from the best variety from the 80s to now. You're with me, Niamh. I'm here till 4 o'clock. Basically, I just want to get you to your weekend. And of course, across your working day, we don't repeat songs. You will not hear the same song twice between 9 and 5. Does that sound good? It makes a difference, doesn't it? Speaking of songs, on the way, let's do classic romantic Aerosmith and an excellent tune from A-ha. But first, do you want to win life-changing cash before your weekend's begun? Here we go. Make me a winner. Upgrade your summer. 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
1: Oh, thank you so much. That's amazing. Oh, my God. I'm over the moon. Thank you. I'm going on holiday with my daughter and partner and that. It is just good towards that. Oh, God, that is so good. Honestly, you've made my day. Thank you so, so much. That is amazing.
0: There you go, Paul. He's so happy with that. 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

or evergreen. Your black, white, beige, chola descent. Your Lebanese, your Orient. Whether life's disabilities left you outcast, bullied, or teased, rejoice and love yourself today. Cause baby, you were born this way.

Lady Gaga, Born This Way. That's the only time that you will hear that today on your No Repeat Work Day, because between 9 and 5, we don't repeat songs, just to make your working day go a little bit quicker and definitely improve it. And we bring you the best variety from the 80s to now. That's what we do. You're with me, Niamh, till 4 o'clock now. Let's go back in time to a time where the Norwegians were just absolutely at the top of the charts. And it wasn't just the fact that this song is such a tune. It was also the fact that, let's be honest, they did one of the best videos at that time. It was the mid-80s. And there they were with their incredible live-action kind of pencil sketch video. I was so involved. It was like a live comic book. Remember? Oh, my goodness me. And I wanted to be the girl in that story so badly. I think so many of us did. Oh, let's get into it. It's the one and only A-ha. Take On Me on Magic Radio. Turn it up.

Mark Cohn. Walking in Memphis on Magic Radio, we bring you the best variety from the 80s to now. I'm Niamh, here till 4 o'clock. And if you were just doing the air piano there, well, the good news is that's the only time that you have to do that and feel completely and utterly fresh about it, because it's your no repeat work day. We don't repeat songs between 9 and 5 just to get you through your working day. Now, Sam Smith was on Magic Breakfast earlier today. They're back with new music. And of course, Harriet got them chatting about Madonna and fashion. You can catch up on Rayo and watch the interview on our socials. 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Make Gok and Harriet the first choice on Monday morning for the Reflex, and they'll kickstart the No Repeat Work Day with the non-stop 9 o'clock, an hour of back-to-back tracks. In the meantime, let's look ahead. Oh, we definitely need some gorgeous Benson Boone in our lives. Should we jump as well? Pointer Sisters, Jump for My Love. 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
1: 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The fact that he can backflip off a piano and sing like that is everything, isn't it? Oh, so good. 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From 9 to 5, every weekday, we promise we won't play the same song twice to help your workday fly by. You're with me, Niamh. So if we're heading towards the end of your lunch break, I want to give you a chance to test your knowledge of the music that we play and get your mind back up to speed with our lunchtime lyric quiz. So can you tell me what the song and the artist these lyrics come from? You leave without a word, no message. No number. And now my head is pounding like rolling thunder. What do you reckon? Text me on 61054. 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Good luck. Who's the song by? What's the song? Here's Savage Garden.

0: So beautiful. Vanessa Carlton, 1,000 Miles on Magic Radio. We bring you the best variety from the 80s to now. We don't repeat songs across your working day from 9 to 5. I've given you this lyric and I would love you to tell me the song. You leave without a word, no message, no number, and now my head is pounding like rolling thunder. 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Who do you reckon the song is by? Tell me. And also, give me 20 minutes. I'll play you Madonna, Miley Cyrus, and No Mercy.
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20: The top stories this hour. Police say an extremely significant car bomb has been intercepted near the Irish border. It was discovered in County Monaghan on Wednesday as part of an operation targeting dissident Republicans. Two people have been arrested. The Prime Minister says Number 10 North is not a gimmick as he chairs the first meeting of a revived National Economic Council. Andy Burnham's working from Manchester today, something he intends to do once a week. He set out the thinking behind it.
21: Opportunity has not been evenly spread around the country, and not all places have felt that they're part of the national story.
20: Ministers say a new tariff announced by the US president won't hurt UK businesses. Donald Trump says he's imposing new levy conditions of 10% on imported British goods. The government here says that means there's no change to the trading relationship. And yellow heat health alerts are in place again in parts of England, with the East Midlands, large parts of the South, East and West, and the West and West Midlands all affected.
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20: Dry and sunny for England and Wales, cloudier for Northern Ireland and Scotland with patchy rain, highs of 30. That's the latest. I'm Kat Wright.
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Miley Cyrus, Flowers, just reminding you that everything's going to be all right. It's such a perfect breakup song, it truly is. And it has become a massive anthem for so many people out there, and it makes sense. I can buy myself flowers. I will be just fine. I love it. 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That's what we mean when we talk about our no repeat work day, and we bring you the best variety from the 80s to now, which is epic. So I've been testing your lyrical knowledge, and thank you to everyone who got involved in our little lunchtime quiz. Early on, I gave you the lyrics. You leave without a word. No message, no number. And now my head is pounding like rolling thunder. I asked you to tell me the song and the artist. Congratulations to Ben and Aggie, who got it right straight away. The answer was, Where Do You Go by No Mercy. We'll do it again on Monday afternoon to help get your brain back up to speed after your lunch break here on Magic Radio's No Repeat Workday. Let's hear the tune now.

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1: Oh, it's such a romantic song. It truly is, until right at the end. And there is this reality to it, which is actually quite sad. James Blunt, you're beautiful on Magic Radio. You are beautiful. And it's Friday. And we've got that Friday pre-weekend glow. We're feeling amazing. We bring you the best variety from the 80s to now. You're with me, Neve. And we do the No Repeat Workday. From 9 to 5, we promise you that we won't repeat songs, and that'll help while you're working away. Everything will feel a little bit fresher. Speaking of great songs, looking ahead, let's do possibly one of the most emotional songs from Lionel Richie. It's going to get all the feels going for you. And the new one from Taylor Swift, that's coming up. But first, do you want to win life-changing money before your weekend properly starts? Here's how.
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pure perfection from En Vogue, just harmonising so powerfully, so brilliantly. Don't Let Go on Magic Radio. We bring you the best variety from the 80s to now. Niamh with you, afternoon. And of course, it's your no repeat work day. And that means you can put us on and leave us on while you work. And we promise that we won't repeat any songs. So school's out, holidays are in full effect. Have you been to the movies yet? My two, Genevieve and Vivian, have been to the cinema quite a lot. My mum, bless her, has been taking them with my little brother. They've seen Moana. They've also seen Minions and they've seen Toy Story 5. They loved all of them. So happy about that. And there's a few more because there's a lot going on. Spider-Man is out next Friday if your kids are old enough for that. And if you yourself want to go and see a movie and you can find somebody to take care of the children for you, well, Odyssey, if you can handle for sitting for 3 hours, is apparently absolutely incredible. I want to watch it. I want to find the time and I want to watch it. So Toy Story 5... it's got a very poignant message, it has. And here's the song from it, from our favourite, well, in our household, we love her. It's Taylor Swift.

0: Did it capture your heart for a moment or two? It's such an emotional song. Oh, it really does pull on your heartstrings, doesn't it? He just knows how to do that. The beautiful hello from Lionel Richie on Magic Radio. We bring you the best variety from the 80s to now. Across your working day, we don't repeat songs, so you can impactfully have the songs that we play you hit you just like that one there without having repeats between 9 and 5. You're with me and Eve. Let's get you to your weekend, because that's what I really want to do. I also want it to be my weekend, got to be honest. Oh, let's get there. Okay, Backstreet Boys, that'll help. Whitney and some Pink coming up, I think so. Magic Radio.
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If you're working from home, our No Repeat Workday is the perfect soundtrack for you because we don't play the same song twice from 9 to 5 and we bring you the best variety from the 80s to now. I'm Neve. I'm here till 4 o'clock. I'm loving what I'm playing you. And also, I was just talking about Odyssey just a moment ago and the showbiz news today is all about the movie. Now, my phone has been very nosy and it's been listening to me and now every time I log into Instagram, I'm seeing clips of the films, of the whole film and I'm like, Don't give me a spoiler now, will you? It does look absolutely amazing. Oof. Someone give me 3 hours, please, so that I can go and watch it. I'm hinting there. Here's Whitney Houston, One Moment in Time.

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0: Duffy Mercy on Magic Radio. Okay, in showbiz news, it is all about the new movie Odyssey. Christopher Nolan, what a masterpiece we're already hearing. Starring Matt Damon, it's out in cinemas now, and he tells us how challenging it was to direct.
1: It tested me in so many ways that I did expect, because it's the Odyssey, so you know it's going to be tough. I really wanted to give it a feeling of reality. I wanted to put the audience on the deck of Odysseus' ship. I wanted to bring the audience into the Cyclops' cave. So there was definitely a moment out on the waves with Matt where I did sort of turn to him and go, yeah, this actually is pretty tough.
0: I can't wait to see it. What about you? Right, give me 20 minutes and I'm going to play you All Saints, Lamar, and let's do some Alex Warren for your Friday afternoon. It's Magic Radio. Stay there.
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0: The top stories this hour. Police in Ireland say they've seized an extremely significant car bomb thought to be intended for use in a terrorist attack in Northern Ireland. It was discovered in a car stopped in County Monaghan earlier this week. Two people have been arrested. Here's Police Commissioner Justin Kelly.
17: Certainly not just the seizure of components or pieces. This was an explosive device and it could have potentially caused significant damage.
0: Andy Burnham has opened his new Number 10 North office and declared it the best day of his life. The new Prime Minister intends to work from Manchester one day a week as part of a mission to grow the economy across the UK. Four men in their 20s have died after a car crashed into a lamppost in Merseyside. It happened in Huyton in the early hours. And London Gatwick's become the first UK airport to offer a new robotic parking service. Passengers can drive their cars into a dedicated drop-off area where the robots lift the car by its tyres and park it in a secure space.
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0: Dry and sunny for England and Wales, cloudier for Northern Ireland and Scotland with patchy rain, highs of 30. That's the latest. I'm Kat Wright.
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It's Lamar, If There's Any Justice. Oh, he's so brilliant. You know, you can catch him on Magic Soul every day, Monday to Friday at 1 o'clock. And also, he looks after you on a Sunday morning. He does the breakfast show for Soul Weekender. So make sure you have a good listen to him. Now, we've made it to the end of the first week of the summer holidays. I want your summer holiday shout-outs, please. What have you been up to? Are you out somewhere? Are you heading out on holiday? Or are you hanging at home? Text me on 61054. Start your text with the word magic. Or you can WhatsApp me on 03 444 777 888. Let me know who you are, who you're with, and what you're up to. And you could be part of our summer holiday shout-outs here on Magic Radio. So, of course, we aren't repeating songs across your working day. That's our No Repeat Work Day, and we bring you the best variety from the 80s to now. Let's go proper 80s. It's Taylor Dane.

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0: 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We bring you the best variety from the 80s to now. You're with me, Niamh. It's Friday afternoon. Let's get you to your weekend as quick as possible. It's your no-repeat workday as well, so we aren't repeating songs across your working day from 9 till 5 to make your working day even better. If I look ahead, I've got some absolute tunes for you. Let's go all like rocky romantic with Cutting Crew and an excellent track from Shania Twain. But first, do you want to win big before your weekend?
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We bring you the best variety from the 80s to now. It's Friday afternoon. We aren't repeating songs either because it's your no-repeat work day. You're with me, Niamh, only till 4 o'clock, but I'm in the middle of giving you your summer holiday mentions and shout-outs. I've got a lovely one here. Hi, Niamh. Could you please say hello to Kai and his family as we're going to Woolacombe Beach? And it would be much appreciated. Kai, I hope you guys have an amazing time and I hope the weather is just right. So just a little bit of sun, a lovely breeze, and that is it. That is just the balance, isn't it? Yeah. Here's Cutting Crew, I Just Died in Your Arms.

0: will it truly make you happy? That's the question. Right? I love this song. I love the lyrics and what it represents and stands for. Because it's not about that. It's not about what's on the outside. It's about what's on the inside. Thank you, TLC, for that wisdom. It's Unpretty on Magic Radio. It's your No Repeat Workday. We aren't repeating any tracks between 9 and 5. And listen, if you want a more soulful soundtrack, then we've got the radio station for you. I'm biased because I'm on it every day. It's Magic Soul. 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So I do Home Time between 4 and 7pm. And then on a Saturday, we go 2 hours of 90s nostalgia. It is such a laugh. And we have such a great weekend lineup for you as well, because Lamar and Kelly Bryan are here to get your day started in the mornings. Plus, you get that soul show with me, and then you also go all 80s as well. Saturday night has Floor Fillers. It's a vibe. It's Magic Soul. 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All right. Oh, I'm looking ahead and I'm so excited. I'm going to play you, I reckon, one of Michael Jackson's best songs next. Stay there. 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

song there from Keane. Everybody's changing. Now make sure you put us on in your office because you won't hear the same song twice between 9 and 5. 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And we have the best variety from the 80s to now with no repeat. And you know what? You're nearly there because it's slowly approaching 4 o'clock, just one more hour of the no-repeat workday, and then you can just say goodbye to your working week. How epic is that? Well, Home Time is going to get you there a little bit quicker, and that's here at 4 o'clock. In the meantime, let's do this from Seal. It's Crazy.

0: Adele, Someone Like You on Magic Radio. That was so beautiful and kind of emotional and upsetting in a way. But listen, let's not be sad because it's Friday and you're nearly at your weekend. Kat Shub is here. Home time is next. Kat, what's happening on the show?
1: Well, it is Good News Friday. We do it every Friday on the show. We want to hear about your good news, big or small, whatever you've been up to. Maybe it's something that happened earlier in the week. That's absolutely fine as well. 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
0: Lovely. And the No Repeat Workday continues with Tom and Kat next. Give them 20 minutes and they'll play you Irene Cara, Mary Mary and Olivia Dean. Have a lovely weekend and I'll be here on Monday at 1. Magic
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2: The top stories this hour. Police say an extremely significant car bomb has been intercepted near the Irish border. It was discovered in County Monaghan on Wednesday as part of an operation targeting dissident Republicans. Two people have been arrested. Jim O'Callaghan is Ireland's Justice Minister.
3: It is very worrying, but I suppose what I'm encouraged about is that the Gardaí were able to apprehend the suspect. The device has been, I suppose, defused.
2: It's reported a record 165 migrants have crossed the channel in a single boat. The so-called mega dinghy, the size of a bus, arrived in Dover yesterday afternoon. Home Office figures show just over 13,000 arrivals have been recorded so far this year. The Prime Minister says Number 10 North is not a gimmick. Andy Burnham's working from Manchester today, something he intends to do once a week. And England have picked up their first gold medal of the Commonwealth Games in Glasgow. It's been won by para powerlifter Mark Swan. 13 more golds are up for grabs this afternoon and evening. Rain moving across Scotland and Northern Ireland tonight and staying in Scotland tomorrow, dry and sunny elsewhere. That's the latest. I'm Kat Wright.
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0: Mary Mary and Shackles, Magic Radio Home Time with Tom and Kat. It is Friday, everybody.
1: Which means one thing. It is Good News Friday. We do this every Friday on Magic Radio Home Time. We want to hear your good news. Good news that you've had this week, maybe earlier this week, any time this week. You want to share it with us. We want to hear it.
0: Yeah, let us know. Big, small, medium, large, whatever it is. What's your good news, please? Kat Shoup, what's your good news?
1: I'm going on holiday.
0: Are you?
1: Tonight I go on holiday. We are packed. Two of three suitcases are done. Oh. They are downstairs. They are ready to go. God,
0: David must be exhausted. He's worked his
1: bless
0: socks
1: him.
0: Off getting
1: Honestly,
0: those packs,
1: I just want to thank David for nothing. Mm-hmm. And I want to thank myself for packing it all this week. It has been hard work,
0: well
1: I'm telling
0: done.
1: You.
0: Well
1: but we're
0: paid.
1: There and we're nearly on holiday. So, yes, great. Your good news?
0: My good news is that...
1: I'm going on holiday.
0: Because you're going on holiday, you've had your eyebrows done and they're enormous. So every time I look up, I laugh. If I'm honest, I keep laughing. And it's the gift that keeps on giving. So thank you for that.
1: My holiday prep, I've had my eyebrows tinted. And yes, in the beginning, they are a bit Gallagher Brother. Okay? All right, that's what I've got
0: for. I'm trying to work out which Muppet it is, but it's very nice. They look wonderful.
1: Thank you so much. Right, tell us your good news, please. Whatever it is, big or small, we would love to hear it. 61054. Start your text with Magic or you can WhatsApp 03 444 777 888. Here's Olivia Dean.

0: 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It's No Doubt and Don't Speak on Magic Radio Home Time with Tom and Kat.
1: Do you remember the video? Twirling the microphone cable.
0: So cool.
1: So cool.
0: She's still so cool.
1: Yes, she really is. So Friday's No Repeat Workday. It's finished for the weekend in about 40 minutes time. Don't forget, if your office is a bit quiet because of the holidays, we are here to keep you company, and you won't hear the same song twice between 9 and 5.
0: Although I've seen a lot of people with their kids today. So I think it's Bring Your Kids to Work Friday. My little boy had to go into my other half's work as well. So yes.
1: Nothing's getting done at work today.
0: Yep. Also wrapping up at 5 is your chance to win £400,000. Head to makemeawinner.co.uk and we'll tell you how else you can enter when we chat to Kate Thornton just before 5.
1: All right, still to come, more of the best variety from the 80s to now. We've got the perfect 80s tune to celebrate the weekend from Womack and Womack. And if you need to wind down after a long week with the kids running all over the place, the first of 6, we've got the stunning voice of Teddy Swims.
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7: The M40 southbound is backing up a lot. Long delays, junction 4 through to 3, where there was a collision earlier. Queuing on the M25 anti-clockwise, where there was an incident. Clackett Lane services to junction 5. The M27 westbound is partially blocked by an obstruction. Junction 1 slowing things down. And the M4 westbound slow, where there was a collision. Junction 41 to 42 near Swansea. The M56 eastbound near Chester is partially blocked by an obstruction just after Chester services. And the M6 southbound is slow, where there was a broken down vehicle. Junction 14 through to 13 near Stafford. I'm Nick Arkell. We'll be right back.

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2: Love it if you could make Freddie laugh by.
3: No, it doesn't
2: you.
3: Say cat.
2: Yeah, it does. Says cat
3: it doesn't
2: there.
3: Say cat.
2: Yeah, it says cat there. Go on, get it done.
3: Where do baby apes sleep? In an apricot.
2: No, it says you've got to say 6-7.
3: Oh, 6-7.
2: I didn't realise you actually have
3: I thought
2: to
3: you said I've got to make him laugh.
2: No, but you've got to say 6-7. That's
3: oh,
2: what you had to
3: I
2: do.
3: Didn't hear that, but he didn't say that bit.
2: I can't believe you just made up a joke off the cuff.
3: I didn't make
2: though.
3: It up. That was Maisie Adams that gave us that joke.
4: Yeah, well done. Thanks, Maisie.
3: I copied a joke.
2: Freddie, if you're not laughing, you'll be confused. You're welcome. Lisa's been on. We're off on holiday tomorrow. We decided to wing it and not pay to choose our seats. We have been allocated seats together.
3: Yay! 6-7.
2: There you go. Well done. Took a while.
3: I didn't know I had to do that bit. Carol in Exeter says, I was fed up with the various bits of mess and clutter around the house and in the garage, so I started to have a good clear out last week, and today I finally sold the final bit on eBay. Other selling sites are available. Thank you very much.
2: I love it when people do that. It's not the BBC. We could just say eBay. It's fine.
3: eBay's fine. I have made £180, so now
2: wow.
3: I'm wondering what to spend it on. The question is, do I spend it wisely or frivolously? I know how I'd spend it.
2: Yeah, it's frivolous. Frivolous all the way, Carol. Good luck with that £180. Very nice.
3: Right, what's your good news then, please? If it's making you smile, we want to know about it. Give us a text, 61054. 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
2: You've got 10 more seconds on this. Do you want to tell us another joke?
3: 6-7.
2: There you go.

0: 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Well done, team. We've made it to Friday.
1: Oh, we've got there. It is Magic Radio. And if you are new to us, you might not know that we play the best variety from the 80s to now.
0: Would you like some examples?
1: Yes, please.
0: Come on, we get George Michael on, we get Ronan Keating on there for you, a bit of Pink, bit of Adele, bit of the brilliant Ray. They're all here, so there is something for all the family to sing along to.
1: So if you're heading on a long car journey this weekend, maybe you're off on your holes, make sure that Magic Radio is one of your presets on the car radio.
0: We've got more of the best variety from the 80s to now on the way. One of my favourites from Ace of Base, that is still to come before five. 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
17: The M56 away from Chester is really busy. Just after Chester services, there's an obstruction. The motorway is partially blocked. Heading towards Runcorn, it's looking slow there. It's also busy on the M6 southbound near Stafford Junction 14 to 13, where there was a broken down vehicle. The M27 westbound is partially blocked by an obstruction. Junction 1 slowing things down, and the M25 clockwise is queuing where there was a broken down car, Junction 26 to 27. It's slow on Aston Expressway near Birmingham, off the motorway heading into Birmingham because of a collision there earlier on. I'm Nick Arkell.
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0: There's nothing holding me back, Magic Radio Home Time. If you think that song is good, in a second we're going to finish today's No Repeat Workday with a banger from Wham. Very excited about that.
1: Yeah, it's Good News Friday right now, though, so what's your good news, please? Big or small, let us know about it. We do this every Friday and we want to celebrate with you.
0: And we do it for the whole show as well, so keep your texts coming in. We're here until 7 o'clock celebrating you. Hello to Ali in East Devon. Hi, guys. My good news is that it's my last Friday at work before summer shenanigans begin in the middle of next week.
1: Oh, shenanigans.
0: Oh, I love an extended shenanigan, Ali. Enjoy that.
1: It's been years since I had shenanigans. Laura says, hi, Tom and Kat. My good news Friday is we've booked a week in Belper in Derbyshire on Monday to Friday. Have a wonderful holiday, Kat. Thank you, Laura.
0: That's nice, isn't it?
1: Yes, and you too, Laura. Have a wonderful holiday.
0: Are you going to send us a postcard when you go on holiday?
1: God, I don't know. Will it get here in time? I'll just bring you on back.
0: Okay, fine. Hi, Tom and Kat. Jenny here. My son James, who is 8, would love to share his good news with you. Now, we have seen a photograph of this. It is incredible. For the first week of the summer holidays, he has spent hours trying to solve the Rubik's Cube. Let me just say something. I tried to do this when I was a kid. Failed. Right? It's really hard.
1: It's really
0: James
1: hard.
0: James is 8 years old. He's done it!
1: Yeah,
0: he's completed the cube. And Jenny has done the thing which all parents do as soon as their kid manages to complete a Rubik's Cube. Jumble it up again, and then that's week 2 of the summer holidays sorted, isn't
1: it? Fantastic. Well done. You've tricked the system there.
0: Very
1: brilliant.
0: Nice.
1: Well done, James. Well done, Jenny. Right. Tell us your good news, please. Text us 61054. Start your text with Magic. Or you can WhatsApp 03444 777 888. Here's the final song of the No Repeat Workday.

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1: If you love Wham, if you love George Michael, you should definitely read Tonight the Music Seems So Loud. It's a new book by a man called Satnam Sangera, and it's all about Wham and George Michael. I read it last week, and it's ace.
0: Oh, excellent.
1: There
0: good
1: you go.
0: Tip.
1: You're welcome.
0: Lots of people, summer holidays coming up. That's exactly. A good tip. Right, so Friday's No Repeat Workday is off for the weekend, but it will be back with Gok and Harriet Monday morning from 9.
1: Don't forget, your workday begins with the non-stop 9 o'clock hour, and if you keep Magic Radio on all day, we keep you company. That's the deal. And you won't hear a single repeated song between 9 and 5.
0: Right, on the way, there's more of the best variety from the 80s to now. Give us your next 20 minutes and we will give you some perfect Friday night tunes from Britney Spears, Whitney Houston and NSYNC. Make me a
1: winner. Upgrade your summer. All right, getting towards 5 o'clock then, which means someone is about to be winning £400,000. And we are about to win big here on this show because Kate Thornton has joined us.
2: Guys.
0: Looking gorgeous.
2: Oh, thanks. Well, listen, that's what walking around with £400,000 to offload does to you.
0: Oh,
1: yes.
0: All glam.
2: And not
0: 400.
2: Even my money, you know?
1: No.
0: You're spent it, have you?
1: It's spilling out of your pockets, Kate. You've got to give it away.
2: I tell you what, back in the 80s, it would have been, wouldn't it? I'd have been walking around with literally a swag bag full of cash.
1: Yes, you would have. Smash Hits paid very well, I understand.
2: Yeah, presenting somebody with a comedy cheque back then.
1: Yes,
0: and a nice handshake.
2: Remember the
0: chequebooks? Yes.
1: I miss those days. Anyway, there's no comedy cheque. There's a very serious amount of money someone's about to get. Kate, before we get into that, give us your good news, please. We're doing Good News Friday. We always do it on the show. What's going on with you that's a little dash of good news?
2: My good news, do you know what? I think my good news is I get to do this, right?
1: Yes.
2: It's such a lovely thing.
0: Mm.
2: There's almost, you know, kind of like a selfishness to it because it makes you feel so good to be the person that gets to pick up the call and put that cash over and transform somebody's life.
1: There you go. It's good news. Someone is about to get incredible news. It's so
2: I mean,
1: so
2: don't
1: exciting.
2: Get me wrong, I'd like to be the person on the receiving end of the call.
0: Yes.
2: But T's and C's say that can't be me.
0: No, unfortunately.
1: Boo.
0: So
1: the
0: second
1: rules.
0: Best, giving it away is the nicest
2: thing to
0: do. I
2: literally have had my lawyer go through it.
0: She's had a look. Right, if you want that to be you winning that money from Kate, all you need to do is text the word WIN.
1: WIN.
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2: Definitely she's not can't. Allowed.
0: She's not
2: against
0: allowed.
2: The rules.
0: Mm. 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Just answer and you will win £400,000 paid straight into your account after the call.
1: 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Text the word WIN.
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1: 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Good luck!
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19: The top stories this hour. Police in Ireland say they've seized an extremely significant car bomb thought to be intended for use in a terrorist attack in Northern Ireland. It was discovered in a car stopped in County Monaghan earlier this week and is said to have contained military-grade explosives. Two people have been arrested. Here's Police Commissioner Justin Kelly.
20: Certainly not just the seizure of components or pieces. This was an explosive device and it could have potentially caused significant damage.
19: A father has been jailed for life for murdering his four-week-old baby son by shaking him. 39-year-old Tony Bartlett killed Atticus in Chard in Somerset in 2022. Four men in their 20s have died after a car crashed into a lamppost in Merseyside. It happened in Highton in the early hours. And Andy Burnham has declared opening the new Number 10 North office the best day of his life. The new Prime Minister intends to work from Manchester one day a week as part of a mission to grow the economy across the UK. Rain moving across Scotland and Northern Ireland tonight and staying in Scotland tomorrow, dry and sunny elsewhere. That's the latest. I'm Kat Wright.
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0: Kelly Clarkson, Stronger, Magic Radio Home Time with Tom and Kat. It's Friday.
1: Right, every Friday we do Good News Friday on Magic Radio Home Time. We want to hear from you. What's making you smile? Please pick up your phone, send us a message and we can celebrate with you.
0: Hello to Alex, Sally and Annalise. Hello team. We are just driving home to Hartlepool after a lovely week away at Legoland and Centre Parks.
1: Wow, both of them.
0: Oh.
1: Oh my goodness.
0: That's fantastic.
1: That sounds amazing.
0: That sounds amazing and very expensive.
1: But very fun.
0: Bye-bye money.
1: Lots of memories made. Claire in Suffolk says, hi guys, my good news is that today my daughter is back from travelling at the weekend. She's been in Asia for the last 6 weeks and I cannot wait to welcome her back. Oh, Claire.
0: Oh, Claire.
1: She'll have all her washing for you.
0: Enjoy that, Claire. Thank you for that message. Hello to Alex. Hello, Tom and Kat. My good news Friday is that I've arranged today to go and see the bees at work. On Monday, I work in a hospital and they're keeping bees on the roof to make honey and raise money for the hospice. Oh. I will get to go and watch where they keep the bees and watch them get ready to make the honey. Very, very exciting. A beehive is a fascinating, fascinating thing. It really is.
1: Very exciting.
0: Yeah, that's really cool.
1: Oh,
0: enjoy, Alex.
1: Fun, Alex.
0: Take a bit of toast with you. Get some nice honey on there.
1: Right, what's your good news Friday? Please pick up your phone, let us know. 61054. 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
1: I embarrassed my son by dancing to that in the kitchen the other day. I was listening to Magic Radio.
0: Of course.
1: And I started dancing to that and he went bright red and walked out. And I was like, what's the matter? And he went, I'm feeling embarrassed.
0: How is he going to be when you're on Strictly?
1: Oh, I don't know. Very embarrassed.
0: Yeah.
1: Very embarrassed.
0: Amazing.
1: Can't wait. Right, it's Friday and the weekends are lots of fun here on Magic Radio. Rich Clark and Gabby Roslin kick off Saturday morning with DD Con. Frenchie from Greece popping in for a chat with Gabby from 10.
0: And maybe you're having a bit of a barbecue. Mel Gedroich is here from 6 with a Saturday night party for everyone who is staying in, which we all know is the best thing to do.
1: Yeah, and then Lynn Parsons will wind you down with the world famous Mellow Magic from 8.
0: Very nice indeed. 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
1: On the way, there's more of the best variety from the 80s to now on Home Time, including that brilliant tune from Ray that we love. And if you just clocked off, we're going to celebrate the perfect Friday night tune from Take That and Lulu.
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5: Traffic on the M56 eastbound is busy. It's slow with an obstruction. The motorway's partially blocked just after Chester Services, junction 14. It's looking slow there. And also busy on the M4 westbound, slow with a collision, junction 48 to 49, closing a lane heading through South Wales. Also busy on the M27 westbound, partially blocked by an obstruction at junction 1, slowing things down. The M25's busy clockwise, junction 24 to 27, where there was a broken down car. The M1 southbound's busy with a collision at junction 12, a queue from 13. I'm Nick Harker.
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0: It's Ray, Where's My Husband? Magic Radio Home Time with Tom and Kat, where it's also Friday.
1: Which means it's Good News Friday. We want to know your good news. Please, Deborah in Manchester says, hi, Tom and Kat. My good news is my bags are packed and don't exceed 22 kilograms.
0: That's huge. Congratulations. Have you got one of the gizmos, one of the gadgets you can use at home?
1: Yeah, where you hold them up. They're good, aren't they? I'm now sat in my garden in the sun with a glass of vino, chilling, and we fly off to Rhodes tomorrow morning. Ooh, the hangover. Lovely.
0: Ooh, Deborah. Have a drop of water before you go to sleep. Do yourself a favour. Can you say hello to Lila and Rowan? Hello, Lila. Hello, Rowan, who are on their way to spend the weekend with all of their cousins for the first time in 3 years, as three of them are visiting all the way from Australia. What an exciting, magical weekend you're going to have.
1: Fantastic.
0: It's the great thing about cousins. It's just like instant friends. You just get on straight away.
1: I know,
0: it's wonderful.
1: Good, isn't it?
0: Yeah.
1: Elaine has texted saying, hello, guys. My good news is my husband and I, very royal,

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1: Or a sea shanty?
0: If that's your thing.
1: Or pirate metal.
0: This boat trip is going to be interesting.
2: Don't you love it? Oh, it's so good!
0: It feels good to be Boatu. It feels good to Geico.

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1: Did you listen to Magic Radio Breakfast this morning?
0: I did.
1: Very, very cool. Sam Smith was on the show. They're back with new music. And of course, Harriet got them chatting about Madonna and fashion.
0: Yes, and being on the catwalk as well in those shoes, the same one that Naomi Campbell had on.
1: Oh, really?
0: So, so good. It's a brilliant, brilliant interview. Make sure you catch up on Raya and you can watch the interview on our socials. Just follow Magic Radio.
1: All right, make sure you make Gok and Harriet your first choice on Monday morning for the Reflex. They're going to kickstart the no-repeat workday as well, of course, with the non-stop 9 o'clock. That is an hour of the best back-to-back tracks. I listened to that in the shower this morning.
0: Did you?
1: I was having a right old boogie in the shower.
0: Lovely.
1: Yeah, it's good. Highly recommended.
0: Right, on the way, there's more of the best variety from the 80s to now, including Boyzone's first huge hit, the perfect weekend anthem from Beyonce, and we'll find out who's won £400,000.
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0: M1 is busy, southbound side near to Sheffield. The M1 southbound junction 33, traffic's completely stopped to move a collision. It's also busy further down junction 12. There's a lane 4 closure that's causing a queue from junction 13 with a collision on that stretch. The M27 westbound's partially blocked by an obstruction at junction 1. The M4 westbound slow with a collision, closing a lane heading through South Wales, junction 48 to 49. And the M6 northbound slow with a broken down vehicle, junction 7 through to 8, blocking one lane. I'm Nick Arkell.
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4: Hello.
3: Hello. Who's that?
4: Sharon.
3: Sharon?
4: Thank you.
3: It's Kate Thornton.
4: Hi.
3: That you've just won £400,000 on this week's Make Me a Winner.
4: Get lost. Don't believe it.
3: You are very wealthy. £400,000 is winging its way into your bank account.
4: Wow, thank you.
3: Can't believe you told me to get lost. When you entered this week's Make Me a Winner, what was the motivation behind that? What were you hoping that it would bring by way of changing your life?
4: My husband hasn't got a job at the moment. We've been trying to get a job for a couple of weeks now.
3: Right. Is your husband at home with you?
4: Yes, he is.
3: Could you put me on loudspeaker? Maybe I could share the good news. What's his name?
4: Paul. Somebody wants to speak to you.
5: Hello.
3: Hello, Paul. How you doing?
5: Good.
3: Do you have any idea why I might be calling Sharon today?
5: Not a clue, no.
3: Let me tell you something that your wife did this week, right? I know you're going through a bit of a tough time at the moment, aren't you?
5: Yeah, a little bit, yeah.
3: I think she just wanted to try to change your fortunes, and she has, because your wife has just won £400,000 on this week's Make Me Your Winner.
5: Really?
3: Yes!
5: That's amazing!
3: I know! And she told me to get lost! Isn't it brilliant?
5: That's awesome. I'm crying.
3: Oh, Paul.
5: It's cheered me up.
3: I bet it has.
5: Yeah, we got them.
3: Yeah. Listen, what, you two, what are you going to do with the money?
5: No idea.
3: No?
4: I'm going to go to Australia and see my nephew.
5: Yes.
3: Yeah. Ever made a trip like the one that you just discussed going to Australia? Ever done that?
4: No.
5: No, no, but we talk about it all the time.
3: You can do it. And you know what? Yeah. You can get on that plane and turn left if you want. Oh, huge congratulations to Sharon and to Paul. Time for me genuinely to get lost now, but keep listening to find out how you could win a life-changing £500,000 next week. Yes!
1: Oh, get lost.
3: Get lost. Isn't that brilliant?
1: We'd all do it, wouldn't we? We'd probably say worse if you got that call.
3: You're right, actually.
1: It's so unbelievable.
3: Get lost is very good. There's more money to be won after six. Keep listening and we'll tell you how. Make

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1: 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Her new album, Little Miss Twain, is out today.
0: 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Not you, Kat, because obviously you're on holiday.
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0: 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So give us your next 20 minutes. We're going to give you the Eurythmics. We've got Gnarls Barkley. We've got a great tune from Taylor Swift to get on for you as well. Magic
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1: The top stories this hour. Police say an extremely significant car bomb has been intercepted near the Irish border. It was discovered in County Monaghan on Wednesday and officers say it was already constructed. A woman has been charged in relation to the discovery. Jim O'Callaghan is Ireland's Justice Minister.
8: It is very worrying, but I suppose what I'm encouraged about is that the Gardaí were able to apprehend the suspect. The device has been, I suppose, diffused.
1: It's reported a record 165 migrants have crossed the channel in a single boat. The so-called mega dinghy, the size of a bus, arrived in Dover yesterday afternoon. Home Office figures show just over 13,000 arrivals have been recorded so far this year. Five officers have been injured after a police boat crashed into the Westminster Bridge on the River Thames. The extent of their injuries aren't known. And England have picked up their first gold medal of the Commonwealth Games in Glasgow. It's been won by para powerlifter Mark Swan. Rain moving across Scotland and Northern Ireland tonight and staying in Scotland tomorrow, dry and sunny elsewhere. That's the latest. I'm Kat Wright.
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0: Gnarls Barkley and Crazy. It's Magic Radio Home Time. It is Friday evening, so we're doing this.
1: It's Good News Friday. Every Friday on Magic Radio Home Time, we do this. We want to know, what's your good news, please?
0: We've had a lovely text from someone called Tilly May. What a beautiful name.
1: It's a lovely name.
0: Tilly May. I'm going to be at my dad's this weekend visiting my grandparents. I cannot wait. Could you please say hello to me? Hello, Tilly May. Thank you for your lovely message. Thank you for your good news.
1: Sean in Chesterfield here. Very excited. Just broken up from work. 6 weeks off.
0: Oh, Sean.
1: Blimey.
0: I'm sensing teacher. That's got teacher written all over it. Hazel and Keith here. We're en route to the Cotswolds in our camper van. Day one of our holiday. Loving the show on our road trip. Keep the good vibes going.
1: Aww.
0: Hazel and Keith, that's literally what we're here for. That is what we're doing.
1: Yes, we are. What's your good news? Please let us know. 61054. Start your text with Magic, or you can WhatsApp 03 444 777 888. It's Good News Friday. Come and share your good news, please.

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1: All right, still to come on the show, we've got more of the best variety from the 80s to now. We've got the chance to celebrate Friday evening by singing along to a bit of Journey, and Farrell has got the perfect weekend tune. If you, like us, are quite pleased it's the weekend.
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0: Sharon was stunned, to say the least, when Kate called to say she'd won £400,000. She told us to get lost,
1: she did.
0: Is what happened.
1: She did, in a loving way.
0: Yes, it's so good, I love that. And now we reset the lines, and a life-changing £500,000 is now up for grabs.
1: £500,000?
0: That's right.
1: Get lost. That should be our new catchphrase. Your summer could get a major upgrade. 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
11: M1 is busy. Southbound side near to Sheffield, the M1 southbound junction 33. Traffic's completely stopped to move a collision. It's also busy further down junction 12. There's a lane 4 closure. That's causing a queue from junction 13 with a collision on that stretch. The M27 westbound's partially blocked by an obstruction at junction 1. The M4 westbound slow with a collision, closing a lane heading through South Wales, junction 48 to 49. And the M6 northbound slow with a broken down vehicle, junction 7 through to 8, blocking one lane. I'm Nick Arkell. The best variety.

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1: It is Good News Friday. We've got Megan on the line. Hello, Megan. Tell us about your good news, please.
2: I have had quite the week. So, firstly, I found out I passed my first year of uni.
0: Oh, well done.
1: Okay,
2: thank you. Just
1: let the applause die down there for the first one. Very nice. So there's more good news. Okay, yes, thank you.
2: So secondly, I got the all clear to start horse riding again after major spine surgery.
1: Oh, that's even bigger applause. Are you telling me this has all happened in the same week?
2: Yes. And the final piece of good news is that I got engaged this week. So my now fiance actually proposed in a full suit of armour.
0: Full suit of armour?
1: In 1 week? All in 1 week?
2: All in 1 week. In fact, two of them are on Tuesday.
0: Oh, wow, what Megan. A day. Megan, why did he propose in a full suit of armour?
1: Why would you ask that question, Kat?
0: I like it.
2: Well, firstly, we got engaged at a castle, which is actually where we had our first date.
1: Oh.
2: But secondly, and I'm not sure this is fully radio friendly, so I'll keep it PG.
1: Good.
2: But I often say about women waiting for a knight in shining armour.
1: Uh-huh.
2: But I also refer to him as an expletive in tinfoil. So he just offers a knight in shining armour instead.
1: So did the tinfoil knight go down on one knee?

0: Landu brainstorms boat names for the boat he hopes to own.
1: How about Fishful Thinking? Nah, too cute. C'est la vie?
2: Would be better if I was French.
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1: Oh, I know. Boy, oh boy. Or barely awake. Paddle to the metal. Oh, man. I should do this for a living.
0: It feels good to be Boatu. It feels good to Geico.
3: Thank you, Megan. Have an amazing weekend.
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0: Natasha Bedingfield's An Unwritten on Magic Radio Home Time with Tom, really, because I've gone. My head is... I'm looking at the buffet for the hotel tomorrow.
1: Kat is so, so pumped up for the holiday that just now you were browsing the hotel buffet and producer Dave went, Kat, because Kat's driving the desk today. Producer Dave went, Kat, just so you know, we're on the radio in 30 seconds. And you're like, yeah, I'm trying to work out if you can get chips for breakfast. Kat Sheba's very busy. Anyway, as we head towards the weekend, there's all the fun to be had this weekend on Magic Radio, whether or not you're sitting by a pool or not. You can choose the music every Sunday morning on the Magic Radio Request Show. Anna Richardson is back. She's a professional. She'll be paying attention. She's going to be soundtracking your car journeys, your lazy weekends by the pool, if you're lucky enough. Whatever you're up to, Anna Richardson will be here on Sunday.
0: And Lamar is here on Sunday night from 7 with his Soul Sunday show. And then Lynn Parsons is here from 8 with 4 hours of Mellow Magic to bring your weekends the most relaxing. Relaxing.
1: Yeah, but I'll do it. Yeah. The most relaxing clothes. Make Magic Radio part of your weekend. On the way, there's more of the best variety from the 80s to now, including a massive 90s number one from the Fugees and the huge artist who's at Wembley this weekend. It's Bruno Mars. Now, can you get ice cream with breakfast as well? Because that's important.
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13: Long delays remain on the M1 southbound, junction 13 through to 12, where there was a collision closing lane 4 for a while. Now there's one on the northbound side, junction 6A through to 8. That's closing lane 1 out of the usual 4, a multi-vehicle collision and queuing. It's also busy on the M27 westbound side, partially blocked by an obstruction at junction 1, Cadnan turning, causing slow traffic. The M4 westbound's queuing with a collision, junction 48 to 49 through South Wales, with a lane closure. The A1M southbound near York is queuing with an incident, closing a lane, junction 44. I'm Nick Arkell.
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0: the Fugees, Magic Radio Home Time with Tom and Kat. We're doing Good News Friday. We've got a very, very special Good News Friday for you.
1: We've got a VIP on the line. It's Sharon. Hello, Sharon.
2: Hello.
1: Could you tell us your good news, please?
2: I won $400,000 on the radio.
1: Oh, you did!
0: That'll do nicely. Our latest Make Me a Winner champion. How are you feeling right now, Sharon? How much champagne have you had? Be honest.
2: None yet.
1: That's for later.
0: You're going to go down in history, Sharon, because you're the first person to tell Kate Thornton to get lost and survive.
1: Get lost is a great way to greet someone. I love that. Yeah, I bet you couldn't believe it. When she said those words, that you'd won £400,000, what went through your head?
2: That it wasn't real.
1: Yeah, it's hard to believe, isn't it, that all that money is yours. But you've had a look at your bank account already, haven't you?
2: I have.
1: And how's it looking?
2: It's looking pretty good.
1: Looking healthy.
0: It's just unbelievable. So you've got Paul with you as well. Tell us, Sharon, what you and Paul are going to do. What's the first thing that springs to mind now you've won this life-changing money?
2: The first thing that springs to mind is the trip to Australia to see my nephew.
1: That's lovely. When are you planning to go? Soon?
2: August, September.
1: Lovely.
0: Have you started browsing flights yet?
2: No. I'll be looking at business class now because of my legs. So,
0: come on.
2: Legs up.
1: Well, it's lovely news. Enjoy this weekend. Who's the first person that you are going to tell?
2: Probably my friend, Rachel, and my sister.
1: Lovely
0: Great,
1: news.
0: Great, get them over. Well done, Sharon. Yeah. Congratulations. Have a really magical time with all that money. Enjoy it.
2: All right, thank you.

0: Bruno Mars and Locked Out of Heaven on Magic Radio. Home Time with Tom and Kat. He was so incredible. He's at Wembley Stadium. He's there again this weekend.
1: Yeah.
0: He was so good. I went to see him last Wednesday. Imagine starting your show with Uptown Funk.
1: Oh, yeah.
0: Because you've got so many hits, you can just go, well, I'll just do a massive one at the start.
1: Did he do Locked Out of Heaven? Was that on?
0: He did Locked Out of Heaven. Oh. He did Talking to the Moon. Oh, he did. I mean, he's just got so many. Grenade. That was amazing when he did Grenade.
1: He has got so, because he hasn't been around for that. I mean, he's been around for a while, obviously, but not years and years and years. He's got so many tunes.
0: So many brilliant tunes. And then there's a Silk Sonic bit in the middle as well, which was fantastic. Him and Anderson .Paak. It was so good. If you're going, I'm jealous. I want to see it again.
1: All right, still to come this evening here on Magic Radio, Joe Russell is on the way with the perfect playlist. She's got Jill Scott joining her on the show.
0: She has. And then the Parsonator, Lynn Parsons, is here with Mellow Magic from 8 o'clock.
1: Cat Shoob's off on holiday. Lucky you. Go on, off you go.
0: See you later.
1: The wonderful Lucy Horobin will be my Cat Shoob next week. We'll see you Monday from 4.
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17: The top stories this hour. A woman in her 20s has been charged after Irish police found a bomb in a car close to the border with Northern Ireland. The device was intercepted in County Monaghan on Wednesday in an intelligence-led operation targeting dissident Republicans. The woman's due to appear before a special court sitting this evening. A father has been jailed for life for murdering his four-week-old baby son by shaking him. 39-year-old Tony Bartlett killed Atticus in Chard in Somerset in 2022. A police boat carrying armed officers has crashed on the River Thames near Westminster Bridge in central London. Five officers have been injured, some ended up in the river. The Met says it doesn't believe any members of the public were hurt. And Andy Burnham's opened his new Number 10 North office in Manchester, saying he wants to get Britain hoping again. The Prime Minister says it'll help put power in every postcode. But Tory leader Kemi Badenoch says it's an interesting gimmick.
4: It's the actual decisions that are being taken that matter, not where you move people. Here or there.
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17: Rain moving across Scotland and Northern Ireland tonight and staying in Scotland tomorrow, dry and sunny elsewhere. That's the latest. I'm Kat Wright.
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14: Welcome to it for Friday, the 24th of July. Another glorious day. I hope it has been. In fact, we've had a glorious week. We've done all right, haven't we? Let's celebrate what Friday means. It means a new album for Shania Twain.

Elton John and Dua Lipa, Cold Hearts on Magic Radio. It's your perfect playlist. I am Jo Russell for a Friday as we wind down to the weekend. What does this Friday mean? It means we need to get the barbecue meat in because it's the weekend. It means we need to start making plans for the kids' school holidays. It means we say happy birthday to Jennifer Lopez. I find that she's a similar age to me because we look so alike. Never Google

0: If you've never seen the film poster, the movie poster for St. Elmo's Fire, go and have a look at Rob Lowe on it. You're welcome. I had it on my bedroom wall. Magic Radio, hello. I am Jo Russell. Hello. We are doing your perfect playlist for this Friday. Kids have broken up. I think we can safely say that all of kids have broken up now, because it has been a bit staggered. Some have been off for 2 weeks, you know. Some in Leicester, I think, were 2 weeks ago. Some have been off for a week. Others only broke up today. So it's very different. But I think everybody is done now. A friend of mine is doing an A to Z, visiting places around where she lives. So they'll start with A and then they'll choose somewhere with B together. And the kids just love it. Even if it's just somewhere that's 10 minutes away from the house. Just the fact that they can tick it off the list. So there's a little bit of advice, a little tip for you. And if you've got any, you know where I am. Do let me know. Jill Scott has been on the Perfect Playlist all week, and it's her last pick of her tunes today. She joins us in about 10 minutes' time, plus 80s Stevie Wonder and another poster I had on my wall in the 90s. Was George Michael on yours? Magic Radio.
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1: Hi, it's Jill Scott here on Magic Radio, and all week I have been picking my perfect playlist, and my final choice is Rihanna, Take a Bow. I think I love this bit when it's like, how about a round of applause, standing ovation? And it's like, right, get out of here. And I just love it. So I think you can always reflect on times in your past, which I'm not going to go into. But this song is just such a great song and another incredible artist.

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George Ezra, Shotgun on Magic Radio, playing the best variety from the 80s to now. It's your perfect playlist with me, Joe Russell. Harriet Scott from Our Breakfast Show spoke to Sam Smith, who's back. We've missed them, haven't we? Oh, we've really missed them. And it's such a joyous conversation. If you missed it on The Breakfast Show this morning, please do go and look at the video on our Magic Radio YouTube channel, because it's a joy. Harriet tried to suggest that Sam roar like a tiger to get over nerves. They are proper fun. They are proper fun. Sam's got a new single called Oh Mother, and it is anthemic. Is that a word? I think I've made up a word. It's anthemic. It's fabulous. Please go to our YouTube channel. And Harriet, of course, is back on Monday with Gok.

0: When You Wake Up. I've got 80s Belinda Carlisle and noughties Sophie Ellis-Bextor to come. Magic
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I'm Jo Russell. 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You start your Saturday with Rich Clark, and then Gabby Roslin is here, and genuinely worried she will explode with joy. I was talking to her last week because I follow Gabby, and she was saying how excited she was that she's talking to Frenchie from Greece. Yeah, she's going to explode. You can hear the full interview tomorrow from 10 on Magic Radio. So when you're driving out and about looking for barbecue meat, which I assume we're all doing tomorrow, right? All right, let's wind down for a Friday. Let's get you in the mood for Mellow Magic with a bit of Take That.

0: 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Ed Sheeran, Perfect on Magic Radio, playing the best variety from the 80s to now. This is the time of year that parents need Lynn Parsons, because you need a moment, you need an appointment to tune in to just wind down. 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Lynn Parsons is here. Give her 20 minutes of your time and she is going to relax your evening with Cyndi Lauper and Mariah Carey as well. I will see you tomorrow on Magic Radio from 1. 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

Mariah Carey, Anytime You Need a Friend, Friday evening on Mellow Magic. How's your day been, I wonder? Hot in my neck of the woods, and more of the same for the weekend. You're in the right place, because here at Magic Radio, we play the best variety of songs to soundtrack your summer. So stick around, I know you'll love what you hear. If you're a regular to this show, you'll know we like to start with a reason to be cheerful. So let's say congratulations to Sharon, who walked away with £400,000 earlier on our competition Make Me a Winner, just for answering her phone. Next Friday, the prize money goes up to £500,000. Stay listening to Magic Radio to find out how you could win. Wednesday evening just gone, I was lucky enough to see Bruno Mars at Wembley Stadium. Wowza! He is right up there. One of the best gigs I've ever, ever, ever, ever seen. He's at Wembley again tonight and tomorrow and Tuesday. If you've got tickets, you're in for a real treat. And if it wasn't sold out, I'd go again. Honestly, amazing. He played 27 songs in total with a special section in the middle that included Anderson .Paak and Silk Sonic. Just a little tip. If you're going, don't leave when you think it's the end. Hang on for a couple of minutes after the lights go up. He comes back to do one more. If you're lucky, everybody else will have gone home and it'll just be you and him. All the Commonwealth Games are in full swing too. All the action takes place in Glasgow for the next 10 days. Whilst here on Mellow Magic, we have 4 hours of gorgeous laid-back songs to enjoy together, like this from DJ Sammy.

0: Michael Jackson, it's Mellow Magic Friday evening. Thank you for your lovely messages already arriving on socials. Michelle, hello, the brilliant photographer in Somerset. What an incredible sunrise captured at the tour in Glastonbury earlier. I've just posted this on my timeline on Instagram at officially Lynn Parsons in case you fancied a peep. Now, there are three ways to get in touch with your whispers and windows. If you're new around these parts, welcome. Whispers are like shout out. It's just more gentle. Windows of photos you might like to share with us on socials. You could text 61054 starting your message with the word magic. 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It's possible you've had a long hot day, perhaps entertaining the children, and now is your time. Well, come on in for more gorgeous offerings from our amazing collection of the best variety of relaxing classics, including Foreigner, Waiting for a Girl Like You, and Robbie Williams' Angels.
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0: Robbie Williams, Angels on Mellow Magic. If you were listening to Magic Radio Breakfast this morning, you'll know Harriet was having a chinwag with Sam Smith. 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And Harriet, if you're listening, go get that corset, my friend. By the way, Gok is back with Harriet on Monday morning when you wake up on Magic Radio Breakfast from 6.
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on Mellow Magic. Simon Williams, our friend in Wrexham. Evening, you've been out and about this week. Tuesday, you popped to Colwyn Bay to see the python on the prom, the recently unveiled Terry Jones statue. That is an incredible photograph of the two of you together. I'm just about to post that on my Instagram account at Officially Lynn Parsons. It's guaranteed to make you smile. Thanks for sharing, Simon. Nora Jones and Tasmin Archer on the way. Yeah.

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0: Phil Collins, A Groovy Kind of Love. Natalie and Q, you've just put your feet up after a long, hard day with Gemma and Jack. Your children, they're off school, in bed now. You opted for the cinema because it was a bit on the warm side this afternoon. And you say, by the way, Toy Story is great. It's on my list of things to see, Natalie. Enjoy your time. If you've just found us, welcome. You're listening to Mellow Magic. I'm Lynn Parsons. And if you give me 20 minutes, I'll play you rock set, Christopher Cross and Christina Perry.
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0: 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So lovely to have your company. I'm Lynn Parsons here until midnight. So come on in and turn your calm up to 10.

0: Christopher Cross, Arthur's Theme on Mellow Magic, playing that especially for the Jackson family. You're listening in the car, heading home to Guildford. You waited until the traffic died down. I get it. You've been to the beach at West Wittering. You say a picnic lunch and a paddle. Sounds good to me.
1: Hi.

0: Friday, the 24th of July. It was this day in 1984 that George Michael released Careless Whisper. It sold over 6 million copies worldwide. You're listening to Mellow Magic. I'm Lynn Parsons, here until midnight. Still to come, more delicious offerings from our amazing collection of the best variety of relaxing classics, including Celine Dion, My Heart Will Go On, and U2, With or Without You.
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0: 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Graham in Colchester, always lovely to see your name come up on the text. Thank you for checking in, my friend. On the way, Ellie Goulding, How Long Will I Love You? And Joe Cocker and Jennifer Warnes, Up Where We Belong.
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0: Simply Red from the album Stars for Your Babies on Mellow Magic. Jason and Rosie, you're actually listening via the Rayo app, sitting looking out to sea on a bench at Hailing Island, eating fish and chips out of the paper. Oh, for goodness sake, that sounds like heaven. If you've just found us, welcome. You're listening to Mellow Magic. I'm Lynn Parsons, and if you give me 20 minutes, I'll play you Elton John, Sting and Coldplay. Mellow.
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0: Friday evening on the world-famous Mellow Magic. Hello, I'm Lynn Parsons, here until midnight. If you were hoping to catch your breath before the start of a busy weekend, you're in the right place. So come on in and feel

0: Love that. Sting, an Englishman in New York on Mellow Magic. Emma in County Durham, you say, Lynn, listening in after a stressful week. More to do tomorrow and Monday. Don't think about tomorrow and Monday right now, Emma. Just take a deep breath in and let it out again.
1: 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When you get what you want but not what you need.

0: Life on Mellow Magic. Playing that for Stephanie, our friend in Edinburgh. Whenever I say the word Stephanie, I think of Short Circuit. Do you know that film? If you don't, you should check it out. It's very sweet. Stephanie. Yeah, we'll leave it there. You're actually back from your incredible holiday in Malta. Love these windows on your world. I'll repost one any moment now on my Instagram account at @officiallylynnParsons. In case you fancied a peep, you've now got plans for fundraising during the Edinburgh International Festival. You will be collecting for Marie Curie. Keep us posted, Stephanie, and thank you for checking in. Still to come, more delicious offerings from our collection of the best variety of relaxing classics, including Sade, Your Love is King, and Toni Braxton, Unbreak My Heart.
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Tony Braxton, Unbreak My Heart on Mellow Magic. Mel's our Devon correspondent. So lovely to hear from you. You're hoping for a little bit of rain, very warm in your neck of the woods, but you have been to the Art Deco style Lido in Tinside. Hope I've pronounced that correctly. Now, Miri would let me know because she's big on Devon names, but it is that beautiful Art Deco style pool to cool yourself down. I have just reposted that photo you shared on my timeline on Instagram at Officially Lynn Parsons. Mel's, lovely to hear from you.

0: Prince, Purple Rain on Mellow Magic. Now, Grease, if you know the original film with Olivia Newton-John, John Travolta, you will remember the actress Diddy Conn, who played Frenchie, the fabulous hair and makeup girl with the pink hair. Well, she's popping in tomorrow morning for a chat with Gabby Roslin from 10. But back to the songs this Friday evening on Mellow Magic. Emily Sandé and Lisa Loeb with 9 Stories waiting in the wings.
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Oh, one of my favourites, Lisa Loeb, Nine Stories, Stay, I Missed You on Mellow Magic. Philippe, our Portuguese correspondent, reporting in from Lisbon. You've been to swim club, you've taken a photo of the moon, and I was just wondering when it's full again, and I've had to look it up. It's next Wednesday. There's a full buck moon we have to look forward to. And you've been to swim club, but you're mad about swimming. So what you've done is you've rewound the television and you're watching the swimming portion of the Commonwealth Games. You'll be with us, you say, at about this time. So I hope you're back with us, Philippe, and it's particularly hot in your neck of the woods. Stay cool if you can.

0: Champagne for Calvin on the Wirral. Thank you for your kind words. Fairly warm in your neck of the woods. I hope there's a lovely breeze blowing tonight so you get some sleep. If you've just found us, welcome. You're listening to Mellow Magic. I'm Lynn Parsons. And if you give me 20 minutes, I'll play you Leanne Rimes, Atlantic Star and Callum Scott. And tonight's Mellow Musing is from Jennifer Lopez.
1: Mellow.
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0: Friday evening on the world famous Mellow Magic. Hello, I'm Lynn Parsons. We still have an entire hour of gorgeous laid back songs to enjoy together before midnight, like this from Leanne Rimes.

Atlantic Star, always on Mellow Magic. Every evening, round about now on the show, we like to share a mellow musing, a quote by someone well known that might make you smile or even inspire you. Tonight's offering is from American singer, songwriter, actress and dancer Jennifer Lopez, whose birthday it is today. She said, "Have faith, dream big, think big, and know that anything is possible." Somebody

0: Whitney Houston on Mellow Magic. Jordan the paramedic, you're in St John's Wood. Evening, just home after an extra long shift. You say running a cool bath and loving the songs, Lynn. Jordan, enjoy your soak, my friend. And if you're working for the emergency services in any capacity this evening, thank you for being there. We so appreciate you. Take that and Gloria Estefan on the way.
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Gloria Estefan, Don't Want to Lose You Now on Mellow Magic, especially for Elaine Carmen in Hastings. 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

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Dolores and Mildred, what great names. On duty at King's College Hospital in Denmark Hill. You say, Lynn, we've got the

0: for you. Thank you for choosing to spend your Friday evening with us at Mellow Magic. I'm Lynn Parsons, back with more of your Whispers and Windows tomorrow night from 8. Do swing by if you fancy. Rich Clark is here from 7 tomorrow morning on Saturday Breakfast on Magic Radio, playing the best variety of songs from the 80s to now, whilst Alice Arnold arrives at 8 a.m. on Mellow Magic with a more gentle start to your day. 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
1: Radio. Hello, Miri Green here on Magic Radio. Good morning. Welcome to Saturday. Yes, it is the weekend, and what a better way to usher it in than with the Backstreet Boys. Here's As Long As You Love Me on Magic Radio.

Firework from Katy Perry. That's exactly the kind of song you need if you're just coming back from a night out and you don't want the party to end. Maybe you're in the back of a taxi right now. Maybe you're just finishing at work and you're heading out on the town. It's Magic Radio. You can get us online on DAB, on the Rayo app and on your smart speaker too. My name's Miri. I'm here till 3 and they are M People.

Man, I feel like a woman, Shania Twain. That's got to be one of the best songs, right? I mean, certainly from the 90s. It's Miri Green here playing you the best variety from the 80s to now. And when we say variety, we mean Madonna followed by Shania Twain and then Olivia Dean.

0: Dido, and here with me, it's Magic Radio. With me, Marie Green, I've got Eric Carmen coming up, Something to Make Your Tummy Rumble, and George Michael. Magic
1: 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What do origami, clothes, and a mobile phone all have in common?
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11: 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And the best TV from Sky, Netflix, Disney Plus, HBO Max and HeyU. 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

0: George Michael. And an underrated bop, I think. That is amazing on Magic Radio. Coming up after 1 o'clock, more great music to get you through the early hours. Cyndi Lauper, Ella Henderson and Lady Gaga, all coming up. Magic
1: 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Awesome! We got money off the entry tickets, so Dad even bought us all an ice cream with a flake. Probably not the best idea before going on a roller coaster. Sammy went green after. See you when we get home. Love, Leo.
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